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13: 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Now.
14: Morning, I'm Britt Aylin. Anthony Albanese is being urged to apologise to the Prime Minister of Japan over an awkward joke about melons. It happened on a podcast, prompting Japanese officials to write to the Australian government. Independent MP Monique Ryan telling Nine it's just not good enough from our leader.
15: I think we can probably expect a bit meta. Yeah, especially when we're talking about a really special gift that the Japanese state has given to the country. And if I was the PM, I'd pick up the phone to the Japanese Prime Minister and apologise to her on this one.
14: It comes as federal parliament returns today after the winter break, with Labor's gambling reforms set to dominate discussions. The government's expected to amend the bill to limit gambling inducements in order to get it over the line with the coalition. Strong winds are wreaking havoc at Sydney Airport this morning, with flight cancellations and delays set to ripple through the domestic network. At least 7 flights into the city have been cancelled, impacting departures relying on the incoming aircraft. Travellers are advised to check with their airline for the latest flight information. And the Reserve Bank's tipped to sit on its hands this afternoon after already handing down 3 rises since the beginning of the year. But Sally Tindall from Canstar says we should brace for more pain in the coming months.
16: I would expect the RBA to keep the cash rate on hold for this month, but still keep borrowers across the country on notice that further hikes could still be needed.
13: Your sport. Now.
14: Turning to sport now, and to the return of red ball cricket is just days away, with growing pressure on Aussie opener Jake Weatherald. He says he's aware he needs to score runs in the series against Bangladesh in order to secure his spot in the side.
17: You know, you are required to make runs all the time when you go out there, and I've got a good opportunity to play 2 games, hopefully, and make runs, get 4 innings to do that. If I don't do that, then yeah, I'll put fate in someone else's hands.
14: The first test gets underway in Darwin on Thursday. And Western United's officially been axed from the A-League, with the Australian Professional Leagues confirming the club's involvement was no longer feasible due to breaches to a number of obligations. In a statement, United declared it to be an opportunity for new custodians, new investment and a fresh start. That's the latest in news and sport.
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20: Showers today, but mainly later in the day. On the waters, a strong wind warning. Northwesterlies reaching 30 knots and seas to 2 metres. Top temps today, Clare Valley 13, Port Pirie and Yorke Peninsula 17, Port Augusta and Whyalla 18 and Roxby Downs 19. If you're off to Adelaide today, showers increasing, the top of 16 expected. The outlook for tomorrow, showers easing and temps around the region ranging from 12 in the Clare Valley to 17 in Port Augusta.
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Hello, Steve Murphy here this morning. Welcome to your Tuesday. And welcome to Census Day. Make sure you note down on your census how many times you listen to Magic FM and how you love us and all that sort of stuff. Even if you have to lie, that's fine. In the next 15 minutes, you'll get Vance Joy. And some classic 80s Wham. This says 80s, does it not? And right now, Sonny Federa is back. We all knew him from Think About Us. Of course, his latest, the Aussie DJ that's doing very well for himself, is called Let Me Be In Your Arms. It's with Libby Anker. Now, Libby Anker's full name, she's from Cameroon. Well, her middle name in particular is the highlight for me. Kazonkenboom. What a great middle name. Kazonkenboom. I might go with that myself. Anyway, here it is, Magic 105.9.

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0: Vance Joy at Magic 105.9, all part of your workday hits. Did you catch the wake-up call this morning with Kaylin and Josh? Now, of course, we've had a wet weekend, a wet winter, let's be honest, and more rain to come later today by the looks of things and over the next few weeks. So they had some great ideas and things you can go and see and do locally when it's raining. And then they started talking about things you can do inside at home as well, board games and things like that. Things took a bit of a turn, though, when they started talking about what they used to do when they were younger and it was raining.
1: I can't build Lego. I can build a stick.
2: The instructions are so easy.
1: Oh, I know, but I don't like following the instructions. So yeah. I just build sticks and I used to whack my sisters with them. And they used to do it back, so it was okay. Mm. So we'll build like lightsabers and like battle each other with them. And then Mum ended up getting us foam swords because there was less injury.
2: Yeah.
1: Those foam swords, they go hard.
2: I used to watch WWE even chokeslam my sisters off the couch.
1: Oh my gosh.
2: That's what I used to do in wet weather, but don't listen to me.
0: No, perhaps don't do that. 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On the show tomorrow, plenty happening, as per usual, including talking all things tech with Richard Pascoe, the Adelaide tech guy, and another chance of birthday balls, where these days you can double your odds or double your cash so you can win $1,000 to spend at Harvey Norman. That's a fair prize. Details on how to win that tomorrow morning. Britney Spears for you after Josh Farwares right now, Magic 105.9.

0: Okay, nobody panic. Why is there a mattress in the hallway?
1: Oh, that's not even the biggest issue. There's a tiger in the bathroom.
0: No. It's fine. It's fixable.
1: Fixable?
0: Your new face tattoo?
1: What do you mean?
0: It's fixable. Probably washes off.
1: What?
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0: Magic 105.9 with Somber, all part of your workday hits. Now, how would you like to go to a concert that features these bands? Simple Plan, Limp Bizkit, and the All-American Rejects. And that's just a very small amount of this huge lineup. Sounds good, doesn't it? If you like your rock, you'd be a fan of this. The Good Things Festival is what it's called. The only catch is to go. You're going to have to go interstate, unfortunately. Not coming to Adelaide. Why can't it come to Port Augusta or somewhere? If someone's got a bit of money and wants to make a concert happen, this would go off. Anyway, if you like full details on the lineup, where it's happening, and everything else you need to know, there's an article about it right now on our website, mymagicfm.com. In the next 15, Nicky Yore and Daisy together. And some classic In Excess. By my side. All that and more on the way, Magic 105.9.
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7: Morning, I'm Britt Aylin. Hundreds of domestic flights have now been impacted after strong winds led to the cancellation of multiple services in and out of Sydney and Perth this morning. The havoc's now spread to other major cities, with further delays expected through the day. Passengers are advised to check the status of their flight with the airline. The corporate watchdogs accused insurers of failing to explain the reason for soaring premiums. ASIC says the cost of car insurance jumped 8% in the year to July, which is much higher than the rate of inflation. Commissioner Alan Kirkland says they're often hoping we don't go out chasing a better deal.
8: You should call their bluff. And if you're not happy with what they give you, consider shopping around because you may be able to secure a better premium.
7: The US president's been accused of spreading misleading claims after he signed an order calling for children to receive fewer vaccines. Donald Trump says people were healthier decades ago when kids weren't vaccinated against as many diseases. But the president of the American Academy of Pediatrics says the executive order is dangerous and the White House is encouraging uncertainty, fear and confusion. And Census Day has arrived, with millions of Aussies set to sit down tonight to complete the 66-question survey. While more than 3.6 million households nationwide have already submitted their forms. Emily Walter from the ABS telling Seven those who are yet to receive or have maybe lost their instructions can still get it done.
9: This is the largest peacetime logistical operation that we undertake as a country. And so, yeah, inevitably there are some delays in places. And I just encourage people, you can get online right now to the website and complete your census form without any materials.
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7: Turning to sport now, and the Sharks have around an hour to decide whether or not they'll appeal the one-match ban handed to Adan Fanua-Blake for his careless high tackle charge. He's facing a one-game ban or two if he's found guilty at the tribunal. And in AFL, James Hurts reportedly reached out to Toby Green and Lachie Neale, hoping to lure them to Essendon as part of his pitch for the coaching job. The Bombers are set to make a decision next week on who will take over as their leader.
11: 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The Wyala Show is back. 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
0: Showers today, but mainly later in the day. On the waters, a strong wind warning. Northwesterlies reaching 30 knots and seas to 2 metres. Top temps today, Clare Valley 13, Port Pirie and Yore Peninsula 17, Port Augusta and Whyalla 18 and Roxby Downs 19. If you're off to Adelaide today, showers increasing, the top of 16 expected. The outlook for tomorrow, showers easing and temps around the region ranging from 12 in the Clare Valley to 17 in Port Augusta.
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1: Gee, that's an interesting perspective on world affairs. Also, I didn't know it was possible to fit that many expletives into a sentence. 35 F-bombs? Is that some kind of record?
0: That's our local. Magic 105.9. I got

Your Workday Hits, Nicky Orr and Daisy together, and it's Steve Murphy here this morning on Census Day 2026. Now, you know what? I know it might be a bit of a pain for some to have to do it, but we only have to do it every 5 years, so surely it's not that big a deal. And if you don't do it, you get caught $364 fine, which is bad enough. And if you put it in the census false information, how's this? Your fine is times by 10, $3,640. So don't lie and don't forget to do it. And obviously, when they ask you about what radio station you listen to, make sure you mention us and say good things. I don't know if that's an option, but anyway. And the next 15 minutes, Benson Boone. And one of the 80s fans from the Fine Young Cannibals. Great song. Ariana Grande right now. Hate that I made you love me. Magic 105.9.

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0: Magic 105.9, your workday hits with Benson Boone. Apparently cancelled a concert over the weekend with concerns of his vocal cords. Hopefully they're okay by the time he comes to Australia in November this year. Mind you, he's not coming to Adelaide or South Australia, so I really don't care that much. Anyway, did you catch the wake-up call this morning? See, I'm dirty. With Kaylin and Josh, a discussion about eggs being $10, which apparently is not an issue for Josh.
1: You and I have very different opinions on what is an acceptable amount to pay for things.
2: Well, see, I live by myself. Well, understandably, if I was, like, feeding a family, I'd be like, okay, if it's a bit on the nose, I'm not happy about that. But if I'm, you know, $10 for a carton of eggs, 2 eggs a day, 5 days a week, it's okay for me. I can deal with it. It's all right. And I barely eat eggs anyway, apart from when I make chili scrambled eggs.
1: Okay, yeah, I'm not paying $10 for eggs.
0: Interesting chat. You can hear the whole chat. 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On the show tomorrow, another chance of birthday balls. $1,000 could be yours to spend at Harvey Norman. I was going to say Whaler, but you can go anywhere. Just listen in tomorrow morning for full details. We'll also talk tech with Richard Pascoe, the Adelaide tech guy, as we do every Wednesday. And I have my usual vent with my Wednesday whinge. All that and more tomorrow morning from 6. Justin Bieber after some J-Lo right now. Jenny from the block herself. Magic 105.9. Children.

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0: 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We know about the Great Lincoln Gap Tanks tyre fire of 2023.
1: Yeah, keep those water hoses going for about another 3 to 4 weeks. That should put it out, and maybe bring in about another 300 fire appliances too. Possibly some aerial bombers.
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0: Troy Sivan at Magic 105.9, the station that brings you the Flashback 5 in less than 10 minutes. In fact, straight after the midday news this afternoon, we'll kick it off with the Potbellies. Great song. And this 80s classic from the Proclaimers. Do your best Scottish impersonation while you sing along to that. And speaking of Scots, we'll also play a song from a Scottish lady who is essentially a one-hit wonder but had the biggest-selling single of the whole of 2006 in Australia, and she's having a birthday today.
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13: Hi, I'm Brit Anglin. Australia is set to begin vaccinating local birds against the deadly H5N1 bird flu strain. The Federal Agriculture Minister says the program will primarily focus on priority species in captivity. She's also warned that we can expect to see more mass mortalities as the virus continues to spread. Strong winds have been wreaking havoc at airports in Sydney and Perth today, with flight cancellations and delays rippling through the domestic network. According to Air Services Australia, hundreds of flights have now been impacted. Travellers are advised to check with their airline for the latest flight information. Rescue efforts are underway in Colombia after a 7.4 magnitude earthquake. 111 people are confirmed to have died so far, with that number expected to keep going up. A network of crypto ATMs has been taken offline over money laundering concerns. The Australian Transaction Reports and Analysis Centre has suspended CryptoLink's approval to operate the machines after the company failed to submit reports proving they were being run in accordance with Australian laws and regulations. And authorities are warning us we'll be fined if we fail to complete our census forms. Today is the day households will need to sit down and fill out the same 66-question survey online. Emily Walter from the ABS telling Seven there's no excuse.
14: If we get to a point where someone refuses, we will issue a written notice by the Australian statistician to complete the form, and it's only after that point that people may be fined, but the fine is up to $364 a day.
1: Your sport now.
13: In sport, a decision on who'll be the next Essendon coach is now expected to be made next week at the earliest. Interviews with the four remaining candidates wrapped up at the weekend, with club officials to now meet to make a call. Switching codes, the Dolphins have confirmed forward Kurt Donohoe's had minor surgery on a fractured thumb. He'll miss the next two matches with hopes of returning against the Roosters in round 26. And Brisbane Roar's confirmed Matilda star Tamika Yallop is departing the club. She'll join the Wellington Phoenix in New Zealand to be closer to family.
1: Vegas is the city that never sleeps. 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
0: Showers today, but mainly later in the day. On the waters, a strong wind warning. Northwesterlies reaching 30 knots and seas to 2 metres. Top temps today, Clare Valley 13, Port Pirie and Yorke Peninsula 17, Port Augusta and Whyalla 18 and Roxby Downs 19. If you're off to Adelaide today, showers increasing, the top of 16 expected. The outlook for tomorrow, showers easing and temps around the region ranging from 12 in the Clare Valley to 17 in Port Augusta.
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Magic 105.9, the Flashback Five, bit of a Scottish double with the Proclaimers and Sandy Tom there. I think that was one of those songs that people either really loved or really hated, although most people must have loved it. It was the biggest selling single of the whole of 2006 here in Australia. Spent 8 weeks number one. That's a fair effort. Sadly for Sandy, in terms of chart success, that was pretty much it after that. One other song that just scraped into the top 40, and then that was it. But you know what? I'm sure she's made plenty off that song alone. Still performs to this day, so she's still going strong. In fact, she's having a birthday today. Sandy, happy birthday if you're listening. She's 45 today. Still to come in the Flashback Five, we'll hear from the Soup Dragons, speaking of essentially one-hit wonders. Right after these ladies, what a combo this was, and what a great song they came up with. Christina Aguilera, Lil' Kim, Pink and Maya all got together. Something to do with that Moulin Rouge movie, as I recall. Magic 105.9.

0: Magic 105 night, the end of another Flashback 5 with the Soup Dragons doing I'm Free, originally done by the Rolling Stones, believe it or not. Yes, Keith Richards and Mick Jagger basically wrote the lyrics. Although having said that, the lead singer of the Soup Dragons, Sean Dixon, sang what he could remember in terms of the lyrics and then just made up the rest. Okay, whatever works for you. Flashback 5 returns tomorrow afternoon, just after midday. In the next 15, we'll do some Metro Boomin', and next, Martin Garrix and Ed Sheeran together.
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1: 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Did you catch the wake-up call this morning, Kaylin and Josh? This week is actually National Rail Safety Week, and to coincide nicely with that, they spoke to a lady who is a freight and mineral train driver based in Port Augusta, Chantelle Fry. She's also the founder of Operation Railway Station.
2: This week is huge. We've taken the whole week off from train driving, so no train driving for me this week. But we're going into nearly every school in Port Augusta to talk to not just children, but high school kids as well, or high school young adults,
3: Important because those high school kids are probably just on the verge of getting their P plates.
2: Yeah, exactly. And there's not a lot of education that goes into the high school educators.
3: Yeah.
2: So we're trying to hammer that in. We're also we went to a caravan park last night to talk to travellers going through towns, because caravans and vans operate a bit differently along railway tracks. So we taught them about what to do in an emergency. And we're also going to On the Run in Port Augusta, and we're going to have Instagrammer and influencer trucking with CJ with us. She's got 127,000 followers on Instagram, so she'll be there as well at our free community event on Saturday, 15th of August.
1: And you can hear that full chat by checking out the podcast on our website, where you can hear the whole show from this morning. And while you're on our website, you can find out more about that free event that she just mentioned in Port Augusta on Saturday morning at the Port Augusta Miniature Railway from 10 to 12. Should be a good day, and it's my favourite price. Yes, free. On the show tomorrow with Kaylin and Josh, the Adelaide tech guy himself, Richard Pascoe, talks all things tech as he does every Wednesday, and another chance to play birthday balls and potentially win $1,000 to spend at Harvey Norman. Can you imagine what you could do with that? Post Malone for you before one, and next some Harry Styles.
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0: And that's it for me. I'm off to fill out my census. And, of course, listen to the afternoon switch with Rob at the same time. In the next 15, you're getting Miles Smith from him. If you wanna dance, take my hand, take my hand. And he's also playing some garbage, literally. All that and more coming up. Enjoy the rest of your Tuesday. Hands up high.
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14: Hey, I'm Brooke Seychelles. Prime Minister Anthony Albanese has met with his Vietnamese counterpart in Canberra today. The two countries signing new agreements covering economic resilience, technology and connectivity.
15: Today, His Excellency and I agreed to deepen cooperation under our comprehensive strategic partnership that we established just last year.
14: All eyes are on the Reserve Bank today as we wait for another rates decision this afternoon. Economists say the RBA is tipped to leave rates on hold at 4.3% after 3 rate hikes already this year. Meanwhile, the Australian government's looking to begin vaccinating local birds against the H5 bird flu. The focus will be primarily on priority species in captivity, but the Federal Environment Minister says they'll also vaccinate wild birds where possible. Overseas, the President of Colombia has declared a state of emergency after the country was struck by its biggest earthquake in more than a decade.
16: We will not leave them on their own. They are in our hearts and we will reach out to them with unwavering determination.
14: That translation from the ABC there. Authorities have confirmed at least 111 people have died in the magnitude 7.4 quake. And actor turned politician Ben Jones, best known as Mechanic Cooter in The Dukes of Hazzard, has died following a heart attack. The 84-year-old served 2 terms in the US House of Representatives.
10: Your sport. Now.
14: Stephen King believes the D's can go deep into September. Melbourne cemented its spot in the finals after a shock 4-point win over flag favourites Fremantle. The D's coach says there is growing confidence within the side.
17: I think us playing our best footy will challenge most teams in the competition, and I guess our greatest challenge is making sure we produce that consistently.
14: And Sharks prop Adam Fanua-Blake will miss one match after taking an early guilty plea on a high tackle charge. Fanua-Blake was charged with a grade 2 high tackle during the game with the Dragons on Sunday.
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20: Magic weather.
21: Showers today on the waters, a strong wind warning. Northwesterlies reaching 30 knots and seas to 2 metres. Top temps are ranging from 13 in the Clare Valley to 18 in Port Augusta. Wednesday has showers easing and top temps from 12 in the Clare Valley to 17 in Port Augusta.
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Go, baby, go. Well, what if you take the babies out? It's a little cleaner, rolls off the tongue a little easier. The Go-Go's just around the corner on Magic. And over the next few hours, thanks to 39 Alexander, Port Pirie's newest premier serviced apartment accommodation. 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

Imagine Dragons for your afternoon stretch at Magic. Unfortunately, it doesn't take very much to win $500 on the wake-up call with Kaylin and Josh. Birthday balls every day. If you got a birthday, if you know your birthday, and if we can guess it after eight, well, you can put two and two together. More tunes from Savage Garden and this from Bruno Mars. Hanging out on Magic. Oh!

0: You wake up on the floor of your hotel room, a half-eaten burger in one hand. Sunlight is piercing through the curtains. Your voice is gone. Your T-shirt's ripped. And somehow, you've got to do it all again for day two at the iHeartRadio Music Festival 2026.
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0: For your Tuesday on Magic 105.9, the afternoon stretch continues with a bit of Paul Russell. You're my little boo thing, so I'll give a hoot what you do, say girl, I know. And hey, I've heard that Paul and his boo thing have a very sexy night planned, filling out the census, doing their civic duty. 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Where are the people? Where should the government be spending that cash? It's not the most exciting thing, but it is important. And tonight, it's all on the way at Magic 105.9.
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9: Hey, I'm Brooke Seychelle. All eyes are on the Reserve Bank today as we wait for another rates decision in about half an hour. The RBA is tipped to leave rates on hold at 4.35% following three hikes earlier this year. Finance Minister Katie Gallagher says it's a balancing act.
10: But we are, of course, affected by all of those global developments, including the war in the Middle East.
9: Meanwhile, major changes to the NDIS and Australia's gambling laws are set to dominate federal parliament as politicians return to Canberra. The Albanese government is hoping to secure support for both reform packages following negotiations with the opposition and crossbench. The AFL has confirmed ticket prices for the upcoming final series will remain the same for all elimination, qualifying and prelim matches. Entry-level tickets to the wildcard games will also start at just $35, but tickets to the grand final will be increasing by as much as $21. Although Ron Isco from the Fans Association says that won't make a difference to sales.
11: If your team's in the grand final and you're a chance to win the premiership, I would say people will not buy a coffee or not have that second drink at the pub to save their money to go to the grand final, because when your team's in it, you've got to be there.
9: Overseas rescue efforts are underway in Colombia after a 7.4 magnitude earthquake. 111 people are confirmed to have died so far, with that number expected to keep going up. And millions of Aussies will sit down tonight to complete the census, though plenty have already completed the 66-question survey early.
1: Your sport,
12: Now.
9: The Saints will be without Nziah Wanganeen-Milara for the rest of the season after he suffered a hamstring strain over the weekend. Mason Wood's also been sidelined with a calf injury. In NRL news, Cronulla will be without Aiden Fanua-Blake for this weekend's clash with Canberra. The prop has accepted a one-match ban after being charged with a grade 2 careless high tackle on Dragons forward Hamish Stewart in Sunday's local derby. That's the latest in news and sport.
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0: Showers today on the waters, a strong wind warning. Northwesterlies reaching 30 knots and seas to 2 metres. Top temps are ranging from 13 in the Clare Valley to 18 in Port Augusta. Wednesday has showers easing and top temps from 12 in the Clare Valley to 17 in Port Augusta.
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0: workday. 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

I know. 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It's your afternoon stretch coming up with the original Material Lover. Classic Madonna on the way. And for the latest,

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Ed Sheeran and Cyril across the afternoon stretch on Magic. 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

0: 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How quickly do you reckon you can chuck your name in the running for Steal My Standby over at mymagicfm.com? 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
8: Hey, I'm Brooke Seychelle. The Reserve Bank has opted to keep interest rates on hold as expected. Despite the unanimous decision, the RBA warns inflation is still too high and won't hesitate to hike rates again if necessary. Treasurer Jim Chalmers has welcomed today's decision.
9: This will come as a relief to Australians with a mortgage. It is a welcome decision at a time of heightened uncertainty in the world and persistent pressures in our own economy at home as well.
8: Meanwhile, the PM has been forced to address Melongate in federal parliament, but has stopped short of apologising. He's been under pressure over a gesture made during a podcast when referring to two melons gifted to him by Japan's prime minister. But Anthony Albanese denies he was being classless and refused opposition calls to say sorry.
10: I reject the assertion in the question. Australia and Japan have never been closer or more strategically aligned. And my government has taken our special strategic partnership to new heights.
8: A man has died during a police operation in the Blue Mountains this morning. Police say a man stabbed himself with a knife after officers entered a home on a search warrant. If you or anyone you know needs support, contact Lifeline. And New Zealand could be about to get a new prime minister as speculation mounts over the future of Christopher Luxton. He's called a meeting of his National Party MPs for tomorrow morning to discuss his leadership, just months before Kiwis are due to go to the polls.
1: Your sport now.
8: Jack Viney will make his return from injury this weekend. The D's veteran will line up in the VFL after overcoming an Achilles and back injury. Melbourne coach Stephen King hoping he'll return to the senior side soon enough.
11: Vice captain of our footy club and the ultimate competitor and the type of player you want to run out with. So we've got to make sure that we do what's right for Jack and right for the footy club and make sure he ticks a few boxes. But then if he can get through that game, then he'll put his name up in lights and make himself available.
8: That's the latest in news and sport.
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0: Showers into the evening. On the waters, there's a strong wind warning. Southwesterlies to 30 knots and seas to 2 metres. Tonight's lows are ranging from 4 in the Clare Valley to 6 in Port Augusta. Wednesday is showers easing. On the waters, southwesterlies to 25 knots and seas to 2 metres. And top temps ranging from 12 in the Clare Valley up to 17 in Port Augusta.
26: How good is it that every town is so close around here? I mean, Port Pirie to Cadena, that's just down the road. Yeah, bit of a stretch. Just like this. 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

0: Nirvana's. 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Your afternoon stretch here on Magic 105.9. It's after three. Those paying attention will know it's time for this.
1: It's only a two-day music festival in Vegas.
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0: Up for grabs is a spot on the standby list for a $20,000 trip to Las Vegas that includes tickets to the iHeart Music Festival. You might have caught the subtle hint that Snoop Dogg is a part of that. So is BTS, Benson Boone. Lainey Wilson's proven very popular on the lineup. Also includes your tickets, your accommodation, bit of spending money, and thanks to Patterson Conveyancing, local legal loyal on Forsyth Street, Whyalla. How it works is a man named Anthony in Brisbane Park, Anthony Heisen, has 30 minutes to call me back on 8632-4044. That's your chance to secure your spot on the standby list. Everyone else is hoping that Anthony cannot call me back, in which case we're going to have a steal on our hands, and I'll let you know when it happens, but opening it up to anyone else across the region who would like to steal his standby, so long as you're over 21 and have a valid passport. Anthony Heisen, your time has started. 30 minutes on the clock. Zed and Alicia Cara coming up just after this one from Somba on Magic 105.9 with Rob.

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1: Oh, no Amy Shark's voice anywhere, but that's a new one. It's Kinda Hot around the afternoon stretch on Magic 105.9. Still waiting to hear from Anthony Heisen out of Risdon Park. 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

0: 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It is a good old fashioned steal for Steal My Standby. 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We can chuck you on the standby list for Las Vegas and the iHeart Music Festival. 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
7: Hey, I'm Brooke Seychelle. As expected, the Reserve Bank has kept rates on hold this month, the cash rate staying put at 4.35% with three rises this year already. KPMG Chief Economist Brendan Rinn says another hike is still on the cards.
8: But ultimately, if they're looking to achieve their mandate of price stability and achieve that 2.5% target rate within a reasonable timeframe, one would expect that that rate hike still has to be on the table at some point soon.
7: Native birds in captivity will be the first to get a vaccine to protect them against the H5 strain of bird flu. The federal government spent $2 million on the jabs as case numbers here in Australia hit 231.
9: In our zoos and various other institutions, we've been taking steps to ensure that we do have populations of our most vulnerable bird species, and they're going to be the priority when it comes to vaccinations.
7: Federal Environment Minister Murray Watt there. Heading overseas, the US president has signed an order calling for children to receive fewer vaccines. Donald Trump says people were healthier decades ago when kids weren't vaccinated against as many diseases. But experts say the executive order is dangerous and that the White House is misleading claims. And the ABS is reminding all Australians that you can still fill out the census even if you don't have the instructions. Those who didn't get anything in the mail or lost the envelope can get a census number online or by calling 1800 181 227.
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7: A blow for the Sharks ahead of round 24. New South Wales Blues front rower Aiden Fanua-Blake will miss Cronulla's meeting with the Raiders after taking an early guilty plea over a high shot on Dragons back rower Hamish Stewart. And in A-League, the Brisbane Roar have confirmed Tamika Yallop is leaving the club. The Matilda star has signed with Wellington Phoenix to be closer to her young family. Yallop leaves as Brisbane Roar's all-time women's leading goal scorer, booting 74 goals from 179 matches.
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13: 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From the coast of the outback, here's your local weather update.
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0: Showers into the evening. On the waters, there's a strong wind warning. Southwesterlies are 30 knots and seas to 2 metres. Tonight's lows are ranging from 4 in the Clare Valley to 6 in Port Augusta. Wednesday is showers easing. On the waters, southwesterlies to 25 knots and seas to 2 metres. And top temps ranging from 12 in the Clare Valley up to 17 in Port Augusta.
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2: Well, we're going into nearly every school in Port Augusta to talk to not just children, but high school kids as well, or high school young adults,
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Kylie Minogue teaming up with Snow Patrol. It's called These Alarms in the next 15 minutes on Magic. 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

0: Going to wrap it up there on Magic, hanging out with Rob for the afternoon stretch, thanks to 39 Alexander, Port Pirie's newest premier service department accommodation. You got Kaelin and Josh back on the wake-up call tomorrow. The Adelaide tech guy, Richard Pascoe's got all your tips. And then for Will and Woody, coming up next from 5 o'clock, it's Gen Z versus Millennials once more, and your chance to get the last of the DJ Will merch. 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
11: Hey, I'm Brooke Seychelle. The RBA governor says the board is concerned about weak productivity. The official cash rate will hold at 4.35% following three rate rises earlier this year. However, Michelle Bullock says the previous hikes have had an impact on the economy.
12: Productivity outcomes have been weak for some time, and continued weakness will constrain the economy's ability to grow without generating high inflation. We expect that a period of subdued growth in the economy will be required to bring inflation down sustainably.
11: Anthony Albanese has dodged apologising for his comments on a podcast about two melons gifted from the Japanese Prime Minister. The PM was asked to address Melongate in question time today, but refused to say sorry. He opted instead to focus on the outcomes from her recent visit.
13: I reject the assertion in the question.
14: Just verbally.
13: Australia and Japan have never been closer or more strategically aligned. And my government has taken our special strategic partnership to new heights.
11: The first vaccines against bird flu will soon be administered to wildlife in captivity. States and territories will start the vaccinations on species most susceptible to the disease. There's now been more than 230 confirmed cases in wild birds across the country. There's been raids at Metro Petroleum servos across several states into the alleged supply and distribution of illegal tobacco. No charges have been laid. And the census gets underway tonight, though health experts reckon the survey has missed an opportunity to gauge cigarette and vape use among Aussies.
10: Your sport, Now.
11: The AFL Commission has hired an independent lawyer to decide the outcome of the Cats concussion investigation. They'll help determine whether Geelong is sanctioned over a secret deal made with Jake Colajanzny. The Cats will submit their response to the league's Please Explain today. And in NRL, Dolphins forward Kurt Donoghue has undergone surgery on a fractured thumb. He'll miss the next two matches with hopes of returning against the Roosters in round 26. That's the latest in news and sport.
10: How many artists can

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8: Magic weather.
9: Showers into the evening. On the waters, there's a strong wind warning. Southwesterly, so 30 knots and seas to 2 metres. Tonight's lows are ranging from 4 in the Clare Valley to 6 in Port Augusta. Wednesday is showers easing. On the waters, southwesterly, so 25 knots and seas to 2 metres. And top temps ranging from 12 in the Clare Valley up to 17 in Port Augusta.
8: 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Highway equals headlights. 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
0: 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Or in the Valley, sipping wine. 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

0: Good.
1: Great stuff. Belter. That's easily the best one, actually.
0: Yeah.
1: Full convert. Battle of the Gens is right up next. Junior producer Annalise in here. Defending the honour of Gen Z, it's Will and Woody of The Snooze.
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3: Hi, I'm Sabrina Carpenter. Do you
4: want the house? This is Harry Styles. My friends are in love with American
2: girls. 20 of the week's biggest songs.

0: Dylan Woody, hope you're having a wonderful drive home. Brought to you by Snooze. Right now, Woods, you and I, millennials, junior producer Annalise is in here. She's defending Gen Z in Battle of the Gens.
1: Leave Billy alone!
0: It's Will and Woody's Battle of the Gens!
2: So it's basically who's more in touch with pop culture.
3: Yes.
0: Or just who's in touch.
2: Who's in touch?
0: It doesn't need to be pop culture.
2: It's just the things that all of us
0: in touch
2: should know. To be a human being on this planet,
0: you should know
2: these things. Yeah. So first one is an audio question.
3: Okay.
2: Annalise. And the question to you...
0: Sorry,
2: before you fire off,
0: I just wanted to give Annalise a bit of live feedback. I had a compliment from a friend the other day.
3: Oh, really?
0: Yeah, he said, I love that bit that you guys do with the chick with the brown hair.
3: Oh, that's so nice.
0: Yes.
3: Oh, my God, how lovely.
0: Yes, yes.
2: Well, it's Annalise.
0: Well, it turned out, I was surprised. But, yes, it was you.
3: That is me. I did change my hair colour.
0: You changed your hair colour recently.
3: Because I was blonde for a while and that did not grow.
0: Nobody cares. Let's do the first bit, shall we?
2: It's an audio one, okay? So while you're listening to this, the question is, which president said this speech?
4: The 4th of July will no longer be known as an American holiday. But as the day when the world declared in one voice, we will not go quietly into the night.
3: This is AI.
4: We will not vanish without a fight.
0: Not AI.
4: We're going to live on. We're going to survive. Today,
0: we got it from YouTube.
4: We celebrate our Independence Day.
3: Our Independence Day. So was this when 4th of July became Independence Day?
2: But who said that? Which president said that?
3: My gosh. So before
0: the first question is when did 4th of July become Independence Day? That's a good question.
3: I'd say like the 60s. So I'm going to say it's JFK.
0: Sorry.
2: You think that was JFK?
0: I can't give a straight face anymore.
2: John Kennedy? Before he was assassinated?
3: Before, yes.
2: Yeah. So that's JFK.
3: Well, I was going to say, but can I say my first initial thought that I thought it was? I thought that was an AI version of Donald Trump.
2: It's definitely not
3: that's
2: AI.
3: That's exactly what it sounded. It sounded like Donald Trump.
2: Well, it's not Trump. It's definitely not
3: AI. Oh, my gosh. Is
2: AI.
3: It Donald Trump?
0: Okay. Can we
2: just, lock in Donald Trump or do you want to lock in JFK?
3: I want to lock in JFK because it feels more timely. But
0: before we get into the actor, can I just because we said it was relevance in general. America did not become independent in 1960.
3: It's more like 1776,
0: I'm pretty sure. That's when they adopted their independence, their declaration of independence.
3: Oh, so is this like, is it Martin Luther King?
0: It's not Martin Luther King. There's a few things flying around here. So
2: I'll take a few more answers. I'm loving this.
0: For everyone listening.
2: It's not Martin Luther King. Any other?
0: Does anyone outside know? Go on, let's have a guess.
5: I feel like it's a trick question.
0: Is that
3: I
0: right?
3: I do too.
0: Wow, look at you're all.
3: I feel
0: all
3: like
0: honest.
3: It's from a movie.
2: This is gonna be a great reel
0: on social media already. I'm like, the sexy Darcy is lighting up over this one. He won't know though.
2: It's not a trick question.
0: It's not a trick question.
2: All we've said to you is which president said this speech. Do you have an answer, Joe?
5: Ronald Reagan.
0: Awesome.
2: This is
0: great.
2: Just worked out so much better than I thought.
0: Maybe we should take some calls.
2: Great idea.
0: Which president made that speech?
2: Danielle, which president said that speech?
6: Thomas Jefferson.
0: Thomas Jefferson.
2: What is going on? No.
0: No.
2: No, Danielle. Let's go to Emily here. Emily, which president said that speech?
7: It's the actor Bill Pullman in the movie Independence.
0: Yes! Thank God.
2: Thank you so much, Emily. Right. So many more people have got that. Now, Annalise, based on that speech...
0: Good on you, Emily.
2: Have you ever heard of the movie Independence Day?
3: I have heard of the movie Independence Day.
2: What's it about?
3: Well, based off that audio that we just heard, it's actually not about America going independent. It's about the world going independent. Mm. And they're all having a day where they are independent.
2: The movie is just
0: backs against the wall.
2: American, you think this so is one of the.
3: I
2: by
3: think
2: the way,
3: America,
2: this is
3: July 4th was independent. Yeah. It's like America's Independence Day, but then I think they were like, "Why just have this for us?
2: Yeah,
3: let's have this
0: share
3: as
0: the
3: a
0: love.
3: World thing.
0: Share
3: the
0: love.
3: Love." Yeah. And that's why he says the world has Independence Day.
0: Yeah,
3: and then everyone.
0: It's a global thing.
3: Yeah. So then on July 4th in Independence Day, the movie, everyone celebrates independence.
2: So what actually happened in the movie though? So it's just a political movie.
3: That's what I would say.
2: Yeah, and you think this is one of the at the time, one of the highest grossing movies made ever.
3: I know.
2: And you think lots of people just went to go and watch a political drama.
3: So, yeah. I think that sometimes, because, like, you know, you look at The Crown on Netflix and everyone watches it.
2: True, fair.
3: Everyone loves
2: fair
3: that.
6: You look at The Crown.
2: Fair yeah. response.
6: You look at The Crown.
2: Okay. Who's in it? Do you know who's
3: no,
2: who the main...
3: No, because you know who I keep tricking my brain with? I keep thinking that Matthew McConaughey's in it. Because he was in Interstellar, but I keep thinking Interstellar was Independence
0: Day. Why do you think Interstellar's? Why do you
3: I
0: think?
3: I don't know. My
0: there's
3: brain's
0: a link
3: just doing
0: there.
3: Things there.
0: There's a link between Interstellar yes. and Independence Day.
3: Oh, the director Christopher Nolan. No.
0: Christopher no. Nolan didn't direct Independence Day. No.
2: If I said to you Will Smith,
3: Will Smith did it.
2: Is the movie coming to you now?
3: Yes.
2: If I said Jeff Goldblum,
0: name. Love just Jeff. No, give me.
3: Wicked.
0: Give me one. Give me. There's a big. Thing in Independence Day that you're missing, give me one word that you think it is. And this, one word. And I'll tell you what it is afterwards, one word that is Independence Day. You guys can have a guess that side as well. Have you looked the movie up?
3: I'd say flag or something like
0: flags.
3: That.
0: Okay.
3: Flags.
0: Okay.
5: Say America.
2: America.
0: America. Yeah. Yeah. Yeah.
2: It makes
0: There's
2: it
0: a
2: like,
0: big thing that we're missing here. What genre is it?
2: It sounds a
3: drama.
0: It's not a drama.
5: It's romance.
0: It's not a comedy. It's Independence Day is
2: you,
0: not a romance.
2: If you listen to the speech, it sounds a bit like he's rousing a crowd. Like, when would you rouse a crowd to, like, go, come on, follow me?
3: Comedy show. No, I'm just kidding.
5: Thriller?
0: You're getting closer.
3: Horror.
0: Closer.
2: Mixture of that. Mixture of both of those things.
3: Thriller, horror.
2: Yes. And what happens?
5: Drama.
3: The world explodes.
5: Action.
2: The world explodes.
0: Close.
2: Who explodes the world?
0: Close.
2: Who's trying to explode
0: Smith.
2: The world?
0: Will Smith.
5: No!
0: Take us out.
2: It's about aliens. Okay. Aliens invade Earth, and we're fighting back against
3: the aliens. Interstellar.
0: Yes, that's what I'm saying.
2: Yes.
0: There's a link there. Yes. Sci-fi.
3: Oh my god! So
0: it's sci-fi.
2: It's a great movie. You should watch it. It's a great.
3: I will. I put it on my list.
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7: Hi there, I'm Rana Hussein. A blow for the Tigers with Sarah Hosking to miss the start of the AFLW season. The Richmond veteran suffered a hamstring injury at training this week. In the NRLW Roosters, 5'8 Jocelyn Kelleher is among eight players to be let off with warnings from round six action at the weekend, while Bulldogs forward Tamika Jones has avoided suspension and been fined $400 for a hair pull. And the Brisbane Roar has confirmed Matilda's star Tamika Yallop is departing the club. She's joining the Wellington Phoenix to be closer to family.
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0: Close enough.
1: Very good.
0: I am a lip syncer. I'm sorry. Yes. As you well know.
1: Okay, jeez. Final one here.
0: I'm stressed,
1: Aunt
0: guys.
1: Simone,
0: I'm stressed.
1: Playing Kath from Kath and Kim. Here we go. Last one. Here we go.
2: I'm very proud of how I look.
0: Yes. I am high maintenance, but I think you got to be. And frankly, I enjoy it.
1: Great stuff. Well done, Art Simone. Yeah. What a masterclass. 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Lovely to see you.
0: Thank you for having me.
1: Thanks for coming in again.
0: It's always a joy. I have to get on more TV shows so I come and see you more often. All right.
1: Good luck on Drag Race this time.
0: You.
1: Good luck.
0: Thank you so much.
1: Aunt Simone, Will and Woody.
2: Okay. Nobody panic. Why is there a mattress in the hallway?
3: 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There's a tiger in the bathroom.
2: 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It's fixable.
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0: is Will and Woody, brought to you by Snooze this afternoon. We're going to get out of here. Before we do, though, the post-show meeting on the airwaves, Woods, just a chance for a bit of feedback for everyone.
1: Yep. Got a note?
0: I've got a question.
1: Oh, great, yeah. Just for the floor? For everyone?
0: For you, actually.
1: Oh, yeah, go on.
0: Do you want to start with that?
1: Yeah.
0: Have you got like a quiff going? Have you started putting a quiff in? Because it looks good. I like it.
1: I haven't. I wore a helmet today.
0: Oh, damn.
1: And maybe I've self-quiffed.
0: I like it. I think you should go with it if you're not doing it deliberately.
1: The quiff?
0: Yeah, you've got a bit of a whip back going on.
1: I will look at myself in the mirror after this.
0: Do you guys think, he's got a bit of a whip back.
2: Yeah, I like it.
0: Yeah.
1: Everyone seems like they're joking. When they say they like it.
2: Potentially Jimmy Neutron vibes.
1: I actually, I had a haircut a couple of weeks ago.
0: We can't compliment you on your hair. I'm saying that genuinely. It looks good.
1: Great. Amazing. All I have to do is wear a helmet and ride to work.
0: Or just whip it back.
1: I do like to whip. I don't like, I get overstimulated easily. I don't like the feeling of anything on my forehead. So I can never put my hair forward.
0: Well, you wouldn't. What were you doing? Like a side fringe or something?
1: Well, that's quite, Joe, what's up?
2: Why don't we do a week next week of what's on Woody's forehead and you've got to do something.
0: Love
2: you have to have something on your forehead for every day of the show.
1: It makes me really uncomfortable. Like it's like
0: that's
1: a real
0: really
1: thing
0: fun.
1: For me.
0: That's really fun.
1: Like when my daughter touches my forehead, it's really hard for me to.
0: Yeah. No, we're definitely doing that. That's great.
2: That's fun.
1: No, yeah. No, that's not fun.
0: It
1: I've
0: is
1: just
0: fun.
1: Made it very clear that that's not fun
0: oh,
1: for
0: mate,
1: me.
0: Oh, mate, I had
1: don't
0: a
1: touch my forehead.
0: I had
1: don't touch my forehead.
0: All right. Yeah, I think we should do that next week.
1: Forehead is off limits.
0: No, it's not, mate. It's not. You might be a bit uncomfortable, but I was very comfortable getting spray tanned nude in here last Friday.
1: Ah, yeah, fair point.
0: Yeah, I've got a few points. So, yeah. What's on Woody's forehead next week?
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18: Tom Venning here, your federal member for Grey. 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
19: That's 1300 301 742. 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
0: Yeah.
1: Full convert. Battle of the Gens is right up next. Junior producer Annalise in here. Defending the honour of Gen Z, it's Will and Woody of The Snooze.
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0: 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We know about the Great Lincoln Gap Tanks tyre fire of 2023.
1: Yeah, keep those water hoses going for about another 3 to 4 weeks. 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Oh, and maybe bring in about another 300 fire appliances too. Possibly some aerial bombers?
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6: Morning, I'm Jackie Lim. Coober Pedy residents are being urged to check their home security as police look to prevent break-ins and thefts. Officers say many property crimes are opportunistic and often occur when doors, windows, sheds or vehicles are left unlocked. Residents are being encouraged to lock doors and windows, secure garages and gates and keep keys out of sight. Business owners are also being reminded to review security measures including alarm systems, CCTV and secure cash storage. Clare Valley wine producers could soon see their products reaching more shelves across the US. The state government has signed a new agreement with Total Wine & More, America's largest wine and liquor retailer, which operates almost 300 stores across 30 states. The deal is designed to boost promotion and sales of premium South Australian wines through the retailer's national network. The state's is already a key export market for SA wine, worth more than $130 million a year. The long-awaited redevelopment of Port Pirie's bowling alley is officially underway. Workers have begun stripping out old equipment as part of a $600,000 refurbishment that will deliver new bowling technology, upgraded facilities and additional entertainment options. Operators Mark Vernon and Karen Duncan say the project is now moving from the planning stage to construction. The venue is targeting a mid-November reopening, pending the arrival of equipment from overseas. And parents at several Spencer Gulf and Mid-North schools are earning more than the South Australian average, according to new income figures linked to the nation's non-government schools. In Port Augusta, Caritas College parents recorded a median family income of $165,000 last year, up $15,000 on 2024. St. Joseph's School in Clare and Samaritan College in Whyalla also saw an increase, while Sunrise Christian School in Whyalla recorded a slight fall.
0: Magic National News. Now.
7: Hi, I'm Phoebe Humphrey. The Coalition is calling for a federal police investigation into a leaked diplomatic note regarding the PM's Mallon comments. Several media outlets published parts of the note sent from Tokyo to Canberra following Anthony Albanese's podcast appearance. The opposition writing to the AFP commissioner claiming it's possibly unlawful disclosure of confidential or sensitive information. New South Wales police are expected to drop domestic violence charges against Bondi terror attack hero hero Ahmed Al Ahmed. The 44-year-old has been accused of assaulting and stalking his dad, allegations that he's always denied. The matter returns to a Sydney court today. We'll have to wait until next year to know the results of the latest census. Millions of Aussies sat down last night to complete the national survey. Results will be rolled out in phases starting in June 2027. And the Aussie box office is tipped to break the $1 billion barrier for the first time since COVID. It follows record numbers turning out for blockbusters like The Odyssey, the latest Spider-Man flick and Toy Story 5.
0: Your sport. Now.
7: In sport, Geelong's Jake Colajasny will not be available for selection this week. The Cats say the defender's well-being remains the club's priority after he was revealed as the player at the centre of the club's secret concussion deal. Meantime, Carlton's Lila Keck has successfully had her one-match ban for a dangerous tackle overturned at the AFLW tribunal. And to NRL, the Roosters have recalled James Tedesco for Thursday night's clash with the Panthers. He missed Friday night's win over the Bulldogs. That's the latest news and sport.
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11: Good morning. We're expecting showers today and on the waters, southwesterly winds to 25 knots and seas to 2 metres. With your top temperatures around the region, Clare Valley 12, Port Pirie, Yorke Peninsula and Roxby Downs 16 and Port Augusta and Whyalla 17. If you're heading to Adelaide, expect showers and a top of 15. Thursday is looking partly cloudy with some possible showers in the mid-north, with your top temperatures tomorrow ranging from 13 in the Clare Valley to 18 in Port Augusta.
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11: Good morning. It is a Wednesday. It is also the 12th of August, and if you weren't aware, 27 years ago, my mother, Grey Star Earth, with me. You're welcome. Now, who's on the show today? Oh, my goodness. We had a couple of really great interviews yesterday, and we're going to be replaying a couple of them for you today. Also, if you didn't know, Wednesday Whinge is always, obviously, on a Wednesday, and Sook Murphy is going to be joining me a little bit later on to talk about what it is that is rubbing him the wrong way, because we all know there's going to be something that rubs him the wrong way. Super keen for that. Birthday balls is also up for grabs. So if you're born in a month, obviously give us a call. But I'll be revealing the month later on this morning after 8 a.m. So make sure you're tuning in, because it could be you today that either doubles your odds or doubles your cash. You could be going home with a $500 voucher or $1,000. It is pretty good. So make sure you're listening after 8 a.m. this morning so that you can hopefully be the lucky winner of that one today. But up next, we had a chat with Chantelle, who is the founder of Railroad Safety Week. We had a chat with her yesterday. She's an incredible woman, very inspiring. And so if you missed out on that interview yesterday, we're going to be replaying it for you right after this one here from the woman of the moment. It is Miss Taylor Swift, The Fate of Ophelia, right here on Magic 105.9. Good morning.

0: Miss Taylor Swift right there at 13 past 6 here on the Wake Up Call with Kaylin and Josh. Josh will be joining me in a little while. Had a little sleep in, lucky ducky. It's my birthday. Shouldn't I be sleeping in? That's okay. He's joining me a little bit later on and we're going to be talking about this 10-year-old girl. She's incredible. She tried to save a humpback whale. Bless her cotton socks. We're going to be talking about that one later on this morning, as well as a tattoo gun and a parachute. Now, I'm not too sure what this one's about, but I'm sure it's piqued your interest just like it's completely piqued mine. That's going to be chatted about later on this morning. But in case you missed out, your replay starts now.
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0: So National Railroad Safety Week has pretty much kicked off and we had a chat with the founder of National Road Safety Week. Her name is Chantelle Fry. We had a chat with her. There's a huge thing going on this Saturday in Port Augusta. And if you want to find out more about it, head on over to our website, mymagicfm.com. It can give you all the details underneath the community tab. But we had a chat with her about, you know, how she got into train driving, because she's a freight train driver, which is really, really cool. And especially for a woman to be in that position, because it's not super common for women to work in these sorts of positions. So we had a chat with her about that, what inspired her to start Rails Road Safety Week, and so much more. So if you missed out on it, here it is for you now.
2: It is National Rail Safety Week. How good is that? Very important, especially in the area that we live in, where we see non-stop freight trains come through our city. We're talking to Chantelle on the phone. She's a freight and mineral train driver and the founder of Operations Railway Education. She joins us on the phone this morning. Chantelle, good morning.
3: Good morning, Kaylin and Josh. How are you guys?
0: Yeah, we're great. Thanks so much for joining us this morning. Now, let's jump straight into it. So you're the founder of Operation Railway Education. Why did you get this all started?
3: So I founded Operation Railway Education after we saw some tragedy in our industry when people tried to beat a train. And I was talking to some of my mates that night and I was asking them, what do you guys actually know about trains? Mm. And it became pretty clear that our education is pretty low. Mm. I'm very fortunate. I grew up in a railway family. So I've just been around trains my whole life and I knew a little bit about them. So that's kind of what inspired me, just to get out into our community and educate people more about trains, because I think, like you guys, what do you guys know about trains?
2: I know they're fast.
0: I know some are steam, some are electric.
2: I know some carry things all around Australia. And I know that they go toot toot.
0: I know not to try and outrun a train. Yeah. That I know.
3: And that's it. And I think we could learn so much more. Mm. There's so much to learn about trains. They're kind of fascinating industry. And I would love our community just to be able to be safe around them.
0: Yeah.
2: We do live in areas in regional Australia where we do see a lot of freight trains, and it's not just here. I lived in regional New South Wales where it's, you know, trains galore, the metro, the regional trains and all the freight trains. Why do you think there isn't a lot of education when it comes to railway safety out in our regions?
3: I think we've just become complacent. It's always kind of been seen as separate to road safety, which is beyond me. It should be rail and road safety.
0: Yeah.
3: We all go one-on-one with each other. And I think, it's just complacency with the industry. And the common knowledge, like people always say, oh, we should know that, you know. And it shouldn't be like that. We should teach people so they do actually know and it's not just something that is assumed knowledge.
0: Yeah. Now, you said earlier that you come from a family that has a lot to do with trains and you yourself, you're a freight and mineral train driver. Now, it's not overly common for women to be train drivers. So was your family a huge influence on that, or what drove you into becoming a train driver?
3: Yeah, I always wanted to be three things in my life, or four things, a architect, a train driver, an educator, and a spy. And I think the only thing I'm not going to tick off is a spy.
0: Oh, I don't know, we can get you there.
3: But it was always kind of human nature for me to end up in this role. The experiences that I've had before with architecture and things like that has really helped me with Operation Railway Education and what we're kind of making it today. But yeah, my family, we love it. It was no surprise when I told my grandpa that I was becoming a freight train driver and I think he was over the moon when I said that I'd plied. So yeah,
0: that's gorgeous.
3: Just carrying on the family torch. Yeah, very proud.
2: Chantel, it's a pretty important week. What are the key acts? What's this week looking like for you? And what's one key aspect you want to let our audience and our listeners know for this week?
3: Yeah, this week is huge. We've taken the whole week off from train driving, so no train driving for me this week. But we're going into nearly every school in Port Augusta to talk to not just children but high school kids as well, or high school young adults,
2: Important because those high school kids are probably just on the verge of getting their P plates.
3: Yeah, exactly. And there's not a lot of education that goes into the high school educators.
2: Yeah.
3: So we're trying to hammer that in. We're also we went to a caravan park last night to talk to travellers going through towns, because caravans and vans operate a bit differently along railway tracks. So we taught them about what to do in an emergency. And we're also going to On the Run in Port Augusta, and we're going to have Instagrammer and influencer trucking with CJ with us. She's got 127,000 followers on Instagram, so she'll be there as well at our free community event on Saturday, 15th of August. So, it should be great.
0: Well, thank you so much, Chantel Fry, who is a freight and mineral train driver, as well as the incredible founder of Operation Railway Education. You can find out more about the event that's happening this Saturday, the 15th, on mymagicfm.com. It's there for you under the community tab. But thank you so much for joining us this morning, Chantel.
3: No, thank you so much for having me, Kaylin and Josh. I really appreciate it.
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0: 6:23 here on the Wake Up Call. Good morning. Your weather for today, we're looking at some showers across the region and your top temperatures ranging from 12 in the Clare Valley to 17 in Port Augusta and Whyalla. Your current temperatures at the moment, it is 8 degrees in Clare and on the York Peninsula, 9 in Port Augusta and Whyalla, and it is 10 degrees in Port Pirie. Now, up next, we're talking about a very unusual place for somebody to get married. But it is actually really, really cute because it is where they met. I'm going to talk to you all about that one up next. But right now, beautiful day. You two, right here on Magic 105.9. Good morning.

0: Magic 105.9. Good morning. It's 27 past 6 here on the Wake Up Call. Hope you're already having a wonderful Wednesday morning. Plenty on the way coming for you. We're going to be talking dozy politicians because a particular politician has had a little bit of a midday nap in the middle of a cabinet meeting, and I think it's hilarious. Probably not a great thing for him to be doing, but I'm going to be talking about that one later on this morning. Birthday balls is also up for grabs today. So if you would like a chance to win a $500 voucher or double your cash and win yourself $1,000, I highly suggest listening in after 8 a.m. so that you can have a chance to win the birthday balls today. Now, weddings are, it's wedding season for me at the moment. I've got two weddings that I'm a part of coming up very soon. My sister's in November, which I'm a bridesmaid for, and my best friend Emma's wedding in March next year, which I'm a maid of honour with my other best friend, Emma. Yep. Both my best friends' names are Emma because it's too hard to remember any other names, and they know that. But I want to talk about a couple from Ohio, and this is actually really, really sweet. Now, they did not meet at this location, but they both worked there. So their names are Jamie and George Calicote, and they got married inside of a McDonald's restaurant in Akron, Ohio, on August 8th, so not that long ago. So they didn't meet at the McDonald's. They actually met at Cedar Point Amusement Park last year sort of thing. And that's where they got engaged, and they both worked at the same Thornton Street restaurant, like the McDonald's restaurant. And they consider their co-workers family, which is really sweet. And one of their co-workers joked about the fact that, like, oh, you know, you spend all your time here, why not get married here? And the couple were like, yeah, you know what? That's actually a pretty good idea. So they went on to get married in a McDonald's. And all I can say is that must be love. It must be love, love, love. Super cute. I mean, personally, I wouldn't really want to get married in a McDonald's, but it did get me thinking, where have people met their significant others? And is it a location that they would be able to get married in? Because that would be really cute. For me personally, I would have to get married online. Yeah, I feel like there's a lot of COVID relationships and 2020 relationships that have the same issue of they met their partner online and they're going to have to get married online if we follow the same suit as these two. But hey, if it works for them, it works for them. McDonald's, are you hosting weddings? I'm asking for a friend.
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2: Morning, I'm Jackie Lim. The Premier's returned home from overseas announcing a Royal Commission into Artificial Intelligence. While community members in Port Augusta and Robertstown have some reservations about the potential environmental costs of running an AI data centre, Peter Malinowskis says there are much bigger considerations.
3: This Royal Commission isn't looking at the infrastructure that underpins AI, it looks at the use of AI and how it will be deployed in our society, which is far more consequential than where a data center gets built.
2: It won't come cheap, with a benchmark cost of $3 million and a deadline of mid-next year. Concerns have been raised about the number of Aboriginal children in state care, with some carers warning the impacts are echoing those experienced during the Stolen Generations. Feedback gathered through a series of yarning circles in Port Lincoln and Port Augusta have highlighted concerns around staff turnover, communication and delays accessing assessments for children in care. Nearly 40% of South Australia's children in out-of-home care are Aboriginal. Port Lincoln carers say workforce shortages and a reliance on fly-in, fly-out staff are among the issues affecting support for children and families. Despite a number of break-ins reported across the Spencer Gulf in recent months, the latest South Australian crime figures show robberies are continuing to fall. Robbery offences dropped 12% to 450 in the latest rolling year figures, marking the 10th consecutive decline. Police say proactive targeting of repeat offenders has largely driven the reduction. And the Spencer Gulf Football League says enough is enough when it comes to poor behaviour on and off the field. League officials have adopted a zero-tolerance approach following a number of recent incidents, following abuse of umpires and officials, aggression towards players and poor crowd behaviour. The league says there's no place for intimidation, discrimination, violence or racial vilification in the game. Clubs are now being urged to take responsibility and lead by example as the finals season approaches.
1: 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Now.
4: Hi, I'm Phoebe Humphrey. The Coalition will today unveil a plan to cut net overseas migration to below 180,000 people a year, which would be the lowest level since the global financial crisis. Shadow Housing Minister Andrew Bragg says lower migration is needed to ease pressure on the housing market. Economists say another rate rise is a 50-50 bet, despite the Reserve Bank keeping the status quo at the end of its latest board meeting. Governor Michelle Bullock isn't expecting inflation to be contained until the end of next year and warns the war in the Middle East is only making things worse.
5: The longer it goes on, the more likely businesses are to embed cost increases into their prices.
4: It's feared the death toll from Colombia's devastating earthquake will soar further. It's risen above 220 overnight, with thousands unaccounted for. And Aussie researchers have created the world's most advanced lab-grown human heart valve tissue using stem cells. The team at the Murdoch Children's Research Institute says this could help unlock new treatments for people living with heart valve disease.
1: Your sport. Now.
4: In sport, Collingwood Scott Pendlebury has knocked back an offer to join the Bombers. The Dons approaching the AFL's games record holder about joining the club in both a playing and coaching role. Team sheets for tomorrow night's NRL blockbuster between the Roosters and Panthers have been released. James Tedesco and Dylan Edwards have both been named, while Penrith will be without co-captain Isaiah Yeo due to a pec injury. And the Aussie cricketers are going through their final preparations with the opening test against Bangladesh getting underway tomorrow morning in Darwin. That's the latest news and sport.
6: Tom Benning here, federal member for Grey. From the coast of the Outback, here's your local weather update.
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7: Good morning. We're expecting showers today and on the waters, southwesterly winds to 25 knots and seas to 2 metres. With your top temperatures around the region, Clare Valley 12, Port Pirie, Yorke Peninsula and Roxby Downs 16 and Port Augusta and Whyalla 17. If you're heading to Adelaide, expect showers and a top of 15. Thursday is looking partly cloudy with some possible showers in the mid-north, with your top temperatures tomorrow ranging from 13 in the Clare Valley to 18 in Port Augusta.
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7: Good morning. Hopefully you're having a wonderful, wonderful day. Heat's still on the way for you. In fact, I'm going to be talking About an incident that has recently happened. And it starts off a bit like, oh my goodness, that happened? They found that in a suitcase? Yeah, I'll tell you more about that one later on because it's definitely thrown me through the ringer. And also got a really heartwarming story about a young girl who tried to save the biggest mammal on Earth. Yes, that is very cute. But up next, I'm going to be replaying an interview that Josh and I did with Russ Eats from yesterday. Oh my gosh, he is so cool. We had a chat with him about this billion-dollar idea, but to me, more importantly, the weird foods that he has actually tried. He seems to have quite a soft spot for South Australia. He thinks that we get the cool food. So he is coming to South Australia and he's pretty keen to be trying what we've got here. So if you missed out on that interview, I will be playing it up next for you. But right now, Harry Styles. Who doesn't love Harry Styles? This is As It Was right here on Magic 105.9. Good morning.

0: Magic 105.9, a little bit of Harry Styles for your Wednesday morning. I mean, I chose it because it's my birthday and I can do whatever I want. So you're welcome. Later on this morning, birthday balls, your chance to win $500 or $1,000, double your odds or double your cash. That's coming up for you after 8 a.m. You just got to be born in the right month. And I will reveal the month later on this morning after 8 a.m. so you can have a chance at winning big with that one. Gossip Girl is coming up in the 7 o'clock hour. And look, we all know the saying, a queen is never late, but this time she's not even turning up. I'll give you more gossip about that one in your Gossip Girl later on this morning, but it's time for another replay.
1: The Wake Up Call. Replay.
0: So yesterday we had the pleasure of talking to Russ Eats. He's a YouTuber, he's a TikToker, he is known for his food reviews. And we had a chat with him about this billion-dollar idea that he has. Plus, we got a little bit of an inside scoop of some of his most hated and his favourite things that he's tried on his channel. He is on his way to South Australia, which is also equally as cool. So if you missed out on the little chat we had with him yesterday, here it is for you now.
2: Kayla, nothing worse than going to the movie theatre and you buy a big popcorn and a big drink and you decide to slurp that drink to the point where you can no longer enjoy the movie.
0: Yeah. Look,
2: you
0: need to go to the bathroom. That did happen to me because I went and saw Spider-Man last week.
2: Oh.
0: And I chugged my drink, ate all my popcorn, and I was... Yeah, I was not in a good place. I had to dash to the loo. I luckily didn't miss much of the movie, but you know those pre-show videos?
2: Yes.
0: I missed all of those. I got really salty over
2: that. They're always the best bit. I was on TikTok a couple of nights ago, Kaylin. I came across Russ Eats. Now, we all know and love Russ. He is the guy that always goes, righto, and he always reviews new foods that are out and foods that are just about to hit our shelves. He had a $1 billion idea for movie theatres, and I've got him on the phone now to talk about it. Russ, good morning.
3: G'day, how are you?
0: We are wonderful.
2: Good, mate. So, mate, firstly, tell us about your movie journey and this brilliant idea that no one's really thought of.
3: Yeah, so they've engineered it to the point at the movies where they get extra money out of us because it's salty popcorn and then the massive drink. So you just keep bouncing between them because you need the drink because of the popcorn. And they've got that right, but then they don't have the part right where right about the two-thirds, 66% of the way through the movie when it really gets juicy is when your bladder gives way. And as I'm getting older, that's like, you know, there's two toilet breaks in the movies these days at 30. And I'm like, Dad, he basically has to sit on the toilet. And I thought, what if they could have the movie playing or even like the transparent one-way mirror, right, where you can still watch the movie so you don't miss the good parts. Because I come back to everyone crying back at Harry Potter 6 to find out that Dobby's carked it on the beach. And I was like, what's happened? And everyone's like, shh, shh, telling me to shush. So I was like, there needs to be a way. And people think that they would steal the movie because everyone would go into the toilets to watch the movie. And I think if you want to watch a movie on a cold public toilet, you deserve it for free.
0: Yeah. No, I agree. That's a good point. It would have been good to have not missed the previews.
2: So is this a situation, Russ, where the toilets are a part of a movie theater where you just walk down the stairs and just walk through a little door and it's just got a screen playing or this mirror you're talking about? Or do you actually have to leave the theater?
3: I think it would be deluxe theaters, like they're rolling in money. So they would have a private door, almost like, you know, just like a single cubicle that you would go through, and then that would be connected to each individual cinema playing the same movie.
0: Okay, my only thing is you'd want those bathrooms to be soundproof. I'm just going to put it out there. You don't want to be hearing anyone in there.
3: Yeah, and I was thinking the Homer Simpson's inventions, if you remember that episode when he did the toilet recliner, so he never had to leave. It was kind of inspired by that, but I thought if everyone had toilet recliners, it's not going to be, that wouldn't be good.
0: Yeah,
2: not very sanitary.
0: Now, Russ, you're very well known in the food world for all your reviews. You've got your stinkers for the year as well as the best eats for the year. What has been so far the worst thing you've reviewed?
3: The worst thing I've ever reviewed is, I won't say my description, but they were crinkle cut chips with a shelf-stable cheese on them.
0: Oh.
3: And it's funny because I had no followers then, and I absolutely like unleashed on this. But I was still a bit more tame than I am now, as you got a bit more confident in front of the camera. And I noticed that people really liked, like it popped off when they actually were honest. Because I used to try and, you know, I'd try and polish a turd where even a crappy product, I would kind of try and find the good in it. And then I was like, no, if we don't tell these companies how it is, they're never going to change. And it's just crazy how, like, the CEO of Macca's Australia, I found, follows me. And all of these other brands are actually listening. And there's some change does come from them reading the comments, because they're absolutely hounding the comments, these category managers and R&D people.
0: Yeah. Oh, I love it. I did see that you've reviewed something called a SpongeBob SquarePants dill pickle and mustard ice cream. I'm surprised that's not your top pick for the worst. That sounds absolutely revolting.
3: So I do it every year. Sorry, girlfriend was calling me at the same time I was being a beep in the ear. So I do a countdown every year. So the Melts was the first, the debut stinker.
0: Yeah.
3: And then, that mustard swirl Pizza Hut ice cream was just like, it was the worst thing ever. And I remember seeing them just stacked in the freezers. Like, no one wanted it.
0: So gross. So gross.
2: Russ, you got your hand in a lot of honeypots with the big corporations. Can you give us a little bit of a sneak peek on any pretty cool snacks or any food that's coming out of Coles and Woolies soon?
3: Yeah, so it's actually funny because some of the sales reps, I know a lot of the local ones, like nearly each brand, just from bumping into them at the shops because I'm there every day looking. Like, I just found the Eggnog Oak, which is a Adelaide, South Australian exclusive, is actually, it's just hit New South Wales. So I just got a DM back from Oak while we're on the phone saying, yes, it will be rolling out. So that was pretty exciting.
2: Okay.
3: That's one.
0: I can tell you it's pretty good. It's pretty good.
3: Yeah, I reviewed it because Adelaide's weirdly South Australia. If I don't include the rest of South Australia, they get annoyed. So I need to start changing that. It's the only state like that has niche snacks. Like, there's such a snack culture, and it's like the only place in the world that has something that outsells Coca-Cola, which is the Farmers Union. So you have a very and I've just rambled and forgotten what the question was. So we'll leave back into that.
0: Now, talking about South Australia, you're actually on your way here, aren't you?
3: Yeah, 23rd to the 26th, I've got some meetings because South Australia buys a lot of the Rough Energy. That's my energy drink. Drake's have been awesome, and AMPM, which is joined to the BPs.
2: Yeah.
3: So just catching up with a few of those guys.
2: Now, Kaylin can contest here. I am a big fan of Russ Energy, especially Twangle. I nonstop talk about it, and I've even talked about it on the radio.
0: Yeah, a couple of weeks ago, you were going all over the Spencer Gulf trying to find an AMPM, which we actually have one around the corner, he didn't realise, looking for your drinks anywhere he could find them. He even asked me when I was in Adelaide, oh, can you go to this place and get me like 12 bottles of this drink? And I was like, oh, my goodness, obsessed. He's obsessed.
2: I love it. I love it.
3: It's gone nuts, that one. It's outsold like 4-1 all the other flavors, which were going well, but then this one's just absolutely exploded. And we've got a complete change of tone for the next flavor. It's only going to be around for a month. So instead of sour, we're going to have, and I've told people it's creaming soda, but I hadn't told them what color yet. But it will be a brown creaming soda. I won't tell you what the can is yet. It's pretty cool, but it's an old-fashioned brown creaming soda energy drink, and I think it'll be the first one ever.
2: Okay.
0: Oh, I'm so excited for that.
2: I look forward to
3: Actually, no, Jolt, a South Australian exclusive, does have a cream soda energy drink, so that's rude to say. Oh. I'm second.
2: Okay. Well, guess what, mate? I'm very excited to try that. If you want to support the great Russ Eats, you can head to your local AMPM convenience. Good thing is there is one opening up in Port Augusta, and you can get his energy drinks, Russ Energy. I prefer the Twangle, and you can follow him on TikTok, Instagram under Russ Eats, and you can support the great man when he comes to Adelaide. Russ, appreciate your time, man.
3: Anytime.
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0: It is 9 minutes until 7 here on the Wake Up Call. Good morning. We're expecting showers today and your top temperatures ranging from 12 in the Clare Valley to 17 in Port Augusta and Whyalla. Now, the temperatures right now, it's still a little bit chilly outside, so you're going to want to probably pop a coat on. It's currently only 8 degrees in Clare and on the York Peninsula. It's 9 degrees in Port Augusta and in Whyalla. And it is currently 10 degrees in Port Pirie. Now, up next, it is time for Reverser, and Stephen, I'm going to be giving you a call this morning so that you can have a go at a Reverser with me. And your only clue that I'm giving you is that this song is less than a year old. So hopefully you don't figure it out. But anyway, right now, In Excess, new sensation right here on Magic 105.9. Good

is 4 minutes until seven here on the Wake Up Call. Good morning. Hopefully you're having a wonderful Wednesday. I don't know why I always do that. I always find a word that rhymes with the day of the week and I think it's cute and I'm going to continue doing it. Later on this morning, we're going to be talking about a 10-year-old girl who has done the most. She's done the most to save probably the biggest mammal on planet Earth and I'm here for it. I think it's the cutest thing in the world and I'm going to be talking about that one later on. Also going to get Steve Murphy, the man, the myth, the legend on the phone to talk about what he has to whinge about because, well, the man loves a good whinge and that's what he's going to do. And talking about Steve, I'm going to get him on for Reverse It, which starts, now.

0: Reverse It.
1: Good morning, Stephen.
2: Good morning, Kaylin. Happy birthday.
1: Oh, thanks. Oh, you remembered without me reminding you. Oh,
2: no. Well, no, you didn't remind me at all. No. And is it kind of like your birthday wish to have me on for two segments on the show this morning? Because that's what you're getting.
1: Sure. Yeah. We are actually almost birthday buddies because your birthday's on the 15th, isn't it?
2: 16th, Gex Sunday, yep.
1: Yeah, look at us little Leos together. Star signs.
2: But I love the fact that you're working on your birthday. That's impressive. Good job.
1: Thank you. I love the grind. What can I say?
2: Clearly. And we can say this, that Magic, in fact, all ARN stations, ARN is the people that own us, have a policy, which I think all workplaces should have, that you can actually have the birthday day off if you like, or you can use it another day as you're going to do. So yes. I think that's a great idea.
1: Yeah, I think so too. I think everyone should get their birthday off.
2: Correct.
1: It's a day to celebrate them being born.
2: Exactly.
1: Literally.
2: Anyway.
1: All right,
2: now,
1: are
2: even
1: you
2: though
1: ready?
2: It's your birthday, I'm actually, well, yes, I am. And even though it's your birthday, if you think that I'm not going to try, the news is all bad. I'm way too competitive not to try. I'm sorry.
1: Rude.
2: So,
1: all right.
2: Yeah, now,
1: obviously, you heard the clue earlier on, which was this song is less than a year old.
2: Yep.
1: I'll give you one more little clue. You actually share a birthday with this song.
2: Oh.
1: So,
2: with the singer or the song?
1: The song. Not the singer. The song. The song was released on your birthday last year.
2: Oh, okay. Well, there you go. Interesting.
1: Yes, it is very interesting. Now, are you ready?
2: All right.
1: Ready to rock
2: hit me
1: along?
2: With it.
1: Here we go. Here is your 10 seconds of a song reversed.
2: Now, unfortunately for me, all Olivia Dean songs sound the same.
1: Oh, no, okay. Yeah, fair.
2: I mean, it's definitely her, correct? It's her, yes?
1: Yes, yeah. All right, let me find the little dingy. Ding! Yes, that's great. Well, it is Olivia Dean.
2: But which one is it? Oh, that's annoying me now. All right, I need to hear it one more time. Sorry.
1: All right. Here we go.
2: Yeah. It's kind of at the start and the end, it's like, Man I Need, but then it changes halfway through. Oh, I don't know. I'm going to have to say Man I Need, but I'm not overly convinced. And me saying the Man I Need sounds a little weird anyways. that's another story. Not there's anything wrong with that.
1: Maybe you did that on purpose, Steve.
2: Maybe you did.
1: Are you locking it in? Are you absolutely 100% sure that is the song?
2: No, I'm definitely 100% sure, but that's what I'm locking. That's what I'm locking in anyway. Let's go with it.
1: All right, you ready?
2: Oh, that means it's right.
1: The song is.
2: Please.
1: It is Man I Need, Olivia Dean. It's a vibe. Cool. I'm vibing it. It's a good song.
2: Does that mean we play it in full now, or do we not have time?
1: Nah. It's 7 o'clock, actually. People need to listen to their news, weather and sport, which is up next.
2: That's a very good point. Happy birthday.
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9: Morning, I'm Jackie Lim. A prison worker is recovering in hospital after an alleged assault at Port Augusta Prison. The incident happened shortly after 4 p.m. yesterday while two officers were escorting an inmate. One staff member reportedly suffered a suspected broken wrist while the other escaped injury. It follows a series of violent incidents across South Australia's prison system, with the Public Service Association recently lodging a workplace health and safety dispute over staffing levels. Authorities in SA are looking into which captive birds could be vaccinated against bird flu. The federal government has announced a vaccine rollout as the state grapples with 163 confirmed cases of the H5 strain. Dr. Sky Fruin has told the ABC some other species could be taken into captivity to get the job done.
10: Potentially bringing some endangered species into captivity for a short period of time so that they can complete that vaccination and then be returned to the wild. So we're working through that with our Department for Environment and Water colleagues, as well as obviously the federal departments as well.
9: A major export opportunity could be on the horizon for Clare Valley wineries. The state government has struck an agreement with Total Wine & More, one of the biggest alcohol retailers in America. The partnership will focus on growing awareness of premium SA wines through promotions, education programs and closer engagement with buyers. The US remains one of South Australia's most valuable wine export markets. And Port Pirie's bowling alley is one step closer to reopening, with work now underway on a major makeover. The $600,000 project will see new bowling equipment installed, including modern string pin setters and upgraded ball returns. Operators say the technology has already proven successful at a sister entertainment centre in Tasmania. The revamped venue is expected to reopen in November.
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11: Hi, I'm Phoebe Humphrey. The Coalition wants to slash migration to its lowest level in years. The opposition expected to announce today that under its watch, migration will be cut to 180,000 people on average. That's 45,000 fewer than Labor's plan. Nine servos will be closed across the country today after a nationwide illegal tobacco raid. Federal police swooped in on more than 100 Metro Petroleum servos yesterday, following allegations of selling illicit vapes and tobacco. Each store is run by an independent operator. A 12th person has been charged over the alleged kidnapping and murder of a Sydney granddad. Police say Chris Bagsarian was snatched in a case of mistaken identity earlier in the year. A 51-year-old woman will face court today. And Aussie taxpayers are forking out hundreds of millions on rent for public service offices, despite most of them sitting empty. 36% of Home Affairs public servants work at least 3 days a week from home. That goes up to 61% for those in the health department.
0: Your sport. Now.
11: In sport, Geelong's Jake Colajasny won't be playing football at any level this weekend as the club's concussion waiver scandal drags on. It comes as the AFL appoints an independent KC to examine Geelong's response to the league's Please Explain. And a boost for the Roosters ahead of tomorrow night's NRL blockbuster against Penrith, with James Tedesco returning to the side. Teammate Victor Radley telling Fox they're stoked.
12: He's our leader, mate. 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He plays like it. 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
11: That's the latest news and sport.
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1: Good morning. We're expecting showers today and on the waters, southwesterly winds to 25 knots and seas to 2 metres. With your top temperatures around the region, Clare Valley 12, Port Pirie, Yorke Peninsula and Roxby Downs 16 and Port Augusta and Whyalla 17. If you're heading to Adelaide, expect showers and a top of 15. Thursday is looking partly cloudy with some possible showers in the mid-north, with your top temperatures tomorrow ranging from 13 in the Clare Valley to 18 in Port Augusta.
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1: Hello, good morning. How you going? Hope you're having a wonderful day. I want to talk about myself for a hot minute because if you didn't already know, it is my birthday today. And one of the most incredible things I walked into this morning was the fact that my incredible boss, Hannah, good morning, Hannah, I've walked into the studio and there are ribbons all over the computers, there are balloons everywhere, a packet of Skittles because she knows I love Skittles, and a gorgeous card. So shout out to my boss Hannah for making my birthday a very special day today. I feel very appreciated, which is always lovely. I'm going out for dinner tonight with my dad. He's come up from Adelaide, which is super, super cool. Going to the Ellen Hotel. Not sure what I'm going to get to eat there, but I'm super excited to indulge in whatever incredible food that they're going to provide me. And I'm pretty sure I'm also going out for lunch, heading over to Port Germain. We're going to go to the pub there. I haven't checked if it's open. Fingers crossed it's open because I am hanging out for a schnitty for my lunch. That would make my birthday the best day ever if I got a schnitty for lunch. But anyway, we digress from that one. It is my birthday. Hey, if you didn't already know, I'm telling you again. Later on this morning, we're talking about something that happened in the news yesterday. So originally it started on Friday. They found this suitcase, yeah? And there's been a recent development in the suitcase's contents. And look, it's a happy ending, I must say. No pun intended, but I'll tell you more about that one later on this morning. Also coming up is your birthday balls, your chance to win either $1,000 for doubling your cash or $500 could be yours with only a 1 in 15 chance if you double your odds. So stick with me. After 8 a.m, I'm going to reveal what month you can expect to be born in so that you can win today. Up next, we are talking dozy politicians because a certain politician has dozed off mid-cabinet meeting, which I think is kind of funny. Probably not that funny. It's probably very serious. But for a little old me, I think it's probably one of the funniest things ever. So I'm going to be talking about that one up next. But right now, Bruno Mars with I Just Might right here on Magic 105.9. It is 7:10 here on your Wednesday.

0: Bruno Mars right there for you at 14 past 7 here on the Wake Up Call. Good morning. Hope you're having a wonderful day. Later on, I'm going to be talking about a gorgeous little 10-year-old girl who is doing the most for the environment. I'm loving this story and I'm so excited to talk to you about it because it is probably the highlight of my week is hearing this story. Super duper cute. And on the flip side, there was a 4-year-old who people are referring to as a 4-year-old Karen. Now, I do not condone calling people a Karen because I know a couple of very lovely Karens, but this little 4-year-old definitely threw some spanners in the works and upset a lot of people. And I'll tell you more about that one later on this morning. But right now I want to talk to you about a politician who has caused dozing off. And you can probably already guess who I'm talking about. It is Donald Trump. He was caught appearing to have a bit of like a nap during a White House signing ceremony while officials were discussing like new executive orders on childhood vaccines. So like a pretty serious topic to be talking about. And it looked like he had a bit of a doze. So the meeting itself went for about 40 minutes and the footage appeared to show him closing his eyes and his head dropping before his body slumping in the chair before he seemingly just like snapped back into the room. Like, you know, when you accidentally start dozing off and then your body's like, oh, no, wake up. You're okay. You're not dying. You're all good. You know that vibe, that feeling you get? Yeah, that's basically what happened to him. And apparently, it's not the first time he's done it, but he said that he was not sleeping. He was long blinking. That is probably my favourite saying. Instead of saying, oh, I was having a nap, I was just having a long blink. Oh, no, I wasn't falling asleep in this very important meeting. I was just having a long blink. It's fine. But then I had a little look into a couple of other politicians who have dozed off during important things. Good old Joe Biden. He had a little bit of a nap at Jimmy Carter's funeral. Not the place to be nodding off, mind you. But he had a little bit of a nap in 2025 in January. Joe Biden, again, he seems to be a bit of a sleepy man. He gets dubbed being called Sleepy Joe because he had a little bit of a sleep during international climate discussions. Kind of funny. And then Trump again during cabinet meetings. Like the two of them, they are just the nap queens and I'm here for it. I would love to be a nap queen. I just can't seem to fall asleep. I'm one of those people that I'm just like on 24/7, like there's no off switch. I'm very energetic. But when I do go to sleep, I am so sound asleep, there's no chance of waking me up. I have like 6 alarms set in the morning just so I wake up. And usually I'll wake up at 3 a.m. and I'll go, oh my gosh, I've got to wake up, I've got to go to work. And I'm like, oh, I get to have another hour's sleep before I've got to work. How good. But yeah, so that's my one of my favourite things of the day is politicians nodding off during very, very important conversations.
1: Here we go. What's up, Australia? Scudder and Ed Coleman here. And we've got your weekend party sorted.
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0: Furnishes. 20 past 7 here on the Wake Up Call. Good morning. We are brought to you by Better Port Pirie and Claire. If you didn't know, go check them out. They're pretty cool, actually. Your weather for today, we're expecting showers. So make sure you got your brolly with you because it's a little bit wet and wild out there. Your top temperatures, however, you're going to want a jumper because it's only 12 degrees in Clare and it's going to only get to a top of 17 in Port Augusta and Wyala. And currently, you're going to want your mittens and your beanies and everything because it is still very cold out there. 8 degrees in Clare and on the York Peninsula, 9 in Port Augusta and in Wyala, and it's only 10 degrees in Port Pirie. Now, up next, I have got my favourite story of the week. It is about a young girl, a 10-year-old girl from Queensland, and she was putting in the hard work to save a certain animal that there's no way she would be able to get free from where it was. That's all I'm going to give you. You're going to have to stick with me. After Carly Rae Jepsen, I'm going to tell you that little story. This is Call Me Maybe right here on Magic.

Carly Rae Jepsen at 23 past 7 here on the Wake Up Call. Good morning. I hope you're having a wonderful day today. I surely am because it's my birthday, if you didn't already know. And so I've got lots on the way for you. Birthday balls, because everybody has a birthday, just like I do. And so you could be winning yourself $500 or $1,000 just for being born, A, in the right month. And that's half the challenge. You just got to be born in the right month. The other half of the challenge is being born on the right day. So the spinny balls are going to spit out a birthday and hopefully you're born on that birthday. But you've got to give me a call after 8 to be able to win it. That's coming up for you later on this morning. I've also got a bit of an update on a precarious suitcase that was discovered last Friday, and I'm going to give you an update. And it definitely has the turntables have turned, and it is definitely a funny story now. It wasn't at the time. It's definitely a funny story now. I want to talk to you about the cutest 10-year-old I have ever heard of. Now, this young girl, her name is Scarlett Smith. She is from Fraser Island over in Queensland. And she put in the absolute work, mind you. Now, she was out with her mum on the jet skis out in the ocean, having a great old time with her mum, when they spotted a humpback whale. Yes. Now, this humpback whale was not leisurely swimming around. It was stranded, unfortunately. It had swum into some water that was a little bit too shallow and it could not get itself back out. So it was almost like it was beached, but it wasn't quite on the beach. It was still half in the water. And so what Scarlett and her mum started doing is they anchored their jet skis and they started splashing water over the whale so that it didn't dry out. Because, you know, it's a sea animal. It needs water. It needs its skin to be wet. So that's what they did. They sat there and they just splashed it with water, making sure it was all covered. Scarlett's mum said that the whale started making like these sounds. So you know how, I'm not going to do it, don't worry. But you know how in Finding Nemo, Dory makes those whale sounds? Yeah, it was similar to that. I'm not going to do it, don't worry. But it started making these sounds. And like one would think is being grateful, you know, saying thank you for trying to save my life, which I think is really, really cool. But the tense part is obviously you cannot move a humpback whale. It is the biggest creature on planet Earth. In fact, I'm pretty sure it is the biggest animal to have ever graced this Earth. I was going to say walked, but whales don't walk. Biggest animal to have graced this Earth. So they knew that they weren't going to pull some free willy sort of stuff and get it back into the ocean. So they did the most. They kept splashing water on it in hopes that the tide would come back in. They did call authorities. This happened on Sunday, by the way. They did call authorities and, you know, said, hey, look, there's a beached whale. We can't get it back into the water. You need to come help us. But luckily, the tides did turn, as one would say. The tides came back in. The whale managed to get back out into the ocean and is now living its best life again. And the wildlife authorities did confirm that they did see that the whale managed to get back out into the deeper ocean and it has swum off. It's found its pod. It's all tickety-boo, happy-go-lucky, happy days. So it's a happy ending to quite a scary story, obviously, because, I mean, we don't get whales here in the Spencer Gulf. Correct me if I'm wrong. I'm pretty sure we don't. If we do, please let me know where I can go and see them because I do love a good whale. But yeah, obviously very scary thinking, oh my gosh, this poor whale can't get back out into the ocean. What are we going to do? Splash water on it and hope for the best. And that's what they did. And it's a happy ending to a bit of a scary story. So that's my favourite story of the day and I hope a bit of smile.

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9: Morning, I'm Jackie Loom. A prison worker is recovering after an alleged assault at Port Augusta Prison. The incident happened shortly after 4 p.m. yesterday while two officers were escorting an inmate. One staff member reportedly suffered a suspected broken wrist while the other escaped injury. It follows a series of violent incidents across SA's prison system and renewed concerns about staff safety. Carers are calling for improvements to South Australia's child protection system following a series of consultation sessions held across the state. Around 200 carers took part in yarning circles in Port Lincoln, Port Augusta and Adelaide, raising concerns about staffing shortages, high turnover and delays in accessing support services. South Australia has the second highest rate of children in out-of-home care in the country, with Aboriginal children significantly overrepresented. Port Lincoln carer Evelyn Walker says many of the issues discussed centred on consistency of care and communication. Reported robberies in South Australia have fallen for a 10th consecutive period. The latest figures show a 12% drop across the state from 509 to 450 offences, police crediting proactive targeting of repeat offenders. Meantime, there's been a slight uptick in motor vehicle theft and residential break-ins in Cooper Pedy. Police are reminding residents to lock homes, vehicles, sheds and businesses whenever they're unattended. And the EP Field Days is up and running this week with stalls and demonstrations from several schools, community groups and authorities. SAPOL has set up a dedicated road safety stand as they work to deter drivers from the fatal five. Police road safety educator Jason Teely says after a very wet and wild weekend, now is the time to implement their number one piece of advice.
10: The best advice I can give is driving to the conditions. So you might have a dirt road that on any given day you can drive 100 kilometres an hour and be absolutely fine. As soon as you get a bit of wet weather, that dirt road becomes slippery. So you need to actually then drive to those conditions, slow down. And that goes for bitumen roads as well.
9: According to the RAA, regional roads continue to account for 2 in 3 road deaths in SA. There's no field days on the YP this year. The next event is in September 2027.
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11: Hi, I'm Phoebe Humphrey. The Coalition has written to the AFP calling for a probe into the sharing of a diplomatic note over Malingate. Parts of the note sent to Canberra from Tokyo were published by several media outlets following

0: Anthony Albanese's podcast appearance talking about the Japanese PM's gifts, James Patterson and Ted O'Brien claim it could possibly be a criminal offence and that it could damage our national interest. A recent drop in house prices across Australia has been welcomed by the Greens. Senator Nick McKim telling Nine it's a much-needed correction and says it's a good thing the market is declining.
1: Oh, absolutely, they're a good thing. I mean, Australia's housing market is probably the most unaffordable housing market anywhere in the world, and an entire generation of young Australians have been watching the great Australian dream of owning their own home evaporate into thin air.
0: And we'll have to wait until next year to know the results of the latest census. Millions of Aussies sat down last night to complete the national survey. Results will be rolled out in phases starting in June 2027.
2: Your sport. Now.
0: In sport, after weeks of speculation, Josh Fraser has now officially entered the race for the Carlton coaching job. James Hird, who's currently in the mix for the Essendon coaching role, has told Nine Fraser is a shoe-in after his 10 wins in 12 matches.
3: I think so. It's hard enough to win 10 games in a season when you play the whole season, let alone in half a season to win 10. So he's done an incredible job.
0: And to NRL, Code Sports is reporting the PNG Chiefs are eyeing Canberra's Hudson Young ahead of their inaugural 2028 season. That's the latest news and sport.
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5: Good morning. We're expecting showers today and on the waters, southwesterly winds to 25 knots and seas to 2 metres. With your top temperatures around the region, Clare Valley 12, Port Pirie, Yorke Peninsula and Roxby Downs 16 and Port Augusta and Whyalla 17. If you're heading to Adelaide, expect showers and a top of 15. Thursday is looking partly cloudy with some possible showers in the mid-north, with your top temperatures tomorrow ranging from 13 in the Clare Valley to 18 in Port Augusta.
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5: Good morning. Happy Wednesday. Hope you're having a great day today. Look, I've still got some really funny things that I want to talk about today. So one in particular, a suitcase was found last Friday by two fellas out for a drive. And it was very scary, and now it's not very scary, and I'm going to tell you all about it. You probably heard it in the news, but I'm going to give you a little bit of a story. I'm going to tell you a story later on this morning about this recent discovery, because it just tickles my fancy. I think it's hilarious. Also coming up, of course, birthday balls. Make sure you're born in the right month. Give me a call after 8, and hopefully you'll be a big winner today. I'm hoping to get everyone to call. I'm hoping everyone is born in the month that I draw, and we'll go from there. But that's coming up later on this morning. Your chance to win that $500 or $1,000. Depends on what you want to do. If you want to double your cash, double your odds. Something I want to quickly talk about, just touch on quickly. You know how the census was yesterday? And you remember how I was like banging on about don't forget to do the census? Guess who nearly forgot to do the census? Yeah, it was me. Yeah, a little bit of an embarrassing womp, womp, womp moment. Yeah, that was nearly me. I nearly got hit with that $364 fine because I nearly didn't do it. Luckily, my beautiful housemate comes in and she's like, hey, girl, you've not done it. You need to do it. You need to do it. And I did it. And then I spent the rest of the evening going, oh my gosh, did I do it wrong? Am I going to have to pay $3,640? Because I really don't want to do that. That money is needing to be saved for something more important than paying because I lied. But I didn't mean to. I'm pretty sure I didn't. But like, we'll go from there. Hopefully I didn't do anything wrong. But I know somebody who will complain about me doing something wrong. It is Steve Murphy. And he's going to be joining me very, very soon to have his usual Wednesday whinge, yes. And somehow this man has found something to complain about to do with birthdays. So one can only assume he's complaining about me. Nah, surely not. I'm not worth complaining about, am I? Anyway, who cares? I don't. Right now, Dale Braithwaite here on Magic 105.9.

0: Bye right there for you from Del Braithwaite. Hello, good morning. 20 to 8 here on the Wake Up Call with me, myself and I on my very special birthday. At what age do you stop telling people how old you are? Because I'm 27. I'm proud of it. But the other day somebody did say to me, oh, you don't look your age. You look so much younger. What the heck? 27 is not very old, but that's fine, whatever. Coming up later on this morning, we are going to be talking about a four-year-old girl who wreaked havoc on an aeroplane. I'm going to tell you all about that one later on this morning, as well as giving you an update on a terrifying story that has ended in, look, it's a little bit of a giggle. I'm just going to be the first to say that it's definitely turned into a little bit of a giggle. But more importantly, right now, I've got Sook Murphy for Wednesday Whinge.
1: Call the Wambulance. It's Steve's Wednesday Whinge.
0: Hello, Sook Murphy.
2: Hello, birthday girl. Oh, I can tell you from someone who's over 30, only just by the way.
0: Oh, yes. Yeah,
2: once you're over 30, you don't care. And yeah. You don't know. And you genuinely have to think about it. How old are you today? It's like, hang on, let me do the math.
0: Yeah, that's what I've already been doing. But the other day I was out and it was actually the Reese Maston concert. They had to check my ID. And the bouncer looks at it and goes, you don't look your age. And I'm like, what the heck? I'm literally in my 20s and you're telling me I look really young. Okay, thank you.
2: And he's worried that you're under 18. Well, you know what? If you don't like that already, you'll like that soon, trust me.
0: Yeah. I feel like that's something you reserve for women over the age of 60. You're like, oh, you don't look a day over 21, darling.
2: No,
0: 20-something-year-old. But anyway, that's my Wednesday whinge.
2: Anyone over 30 will take that, trust me. You'll know that soon. Something to look forward to.
0: Thanks. All right. Anyway, you've got a whinge.
2: I have a whinge inspired by your birthday and mine being this Sunday as well. It's like the highlight of the day for me, and God loves whoever invented Facebook. Was that Zuckerberg? No, who invented Facebook? Anyway.
0: Zuckerberg.
2: So the highlight of the day for me is when I go to bed that night and I read through all my Facebook messages. I love it.
0: That's cute. Yeah. That's not really a whinge, though. Yeah, I was going to say,
2: I'm getting that. The whinge is when people start either going off on their own separate thread or they send me text messages or don't do that. Like, it's nice and all. And I love the fact that you've, made the effort to send me a message, but it ruins my night when I go to bed and just be aware of that.
0: Interesting.
2: Yeah.
0: So you
2: keep
0: prefer
2: it all on the same thread and then it's easy for me to read.
0: Oh, okay. So you prefer wall posts. You don't want people to private message you?
2: No.
0: Interesting. No. Okay. Well, I'll make sure to post on your wall. I won't private message you. That's if I remember.
2: I mean, it seems a little ridiculous to whinge about. I'll give you that.
0: But I kind of get it. I'm sort of here for it, sort of.
2: And I feel like Facebook is slowly dying anyway. And, people under 25 don't use Facebook anymore anyway, do they?
0: Look, but the only reason I go on Facebook is on my birthday to read my birthday messages.
2: There you go. But what I do, and this is to reinforce the fact that it's an important day, and this is what also I'm going to whinge about, is I reply to every single person.
0: Yes, so, okay. That's something I was curious about. Do I need to reply to every message?
2: Absolutely.
0: Yeah, okay.
2: And not just a love heart or a thumbs up. It's got to be something slightly more significant than that.
0: I say thank you, insert name, love heart.
2: Well, yeah, maybe. At least that's something. If I make the effort to personalise my message, not just a generic happy birthday, have a good day, then you need to make the effort to reply and make some sort of...
0: No, that makes sense. I had a friend of mine, her name is Cheyenne. Good morning, Cheyenne. She posted on my wall and she was so sweet and I was like, I can't just say thanks. I've got to say thank you so much, blah, blah, blah, blah, blah, blah. But yeah, no, I love it. I love getting these Facebook messages. It makes me feel very appreciated, I must say.
2: Well, I'll send you one and if you don't reply...
0: Yeah, I was going to say, hang on a minute, you haven't even posted on my wall.
2: That's a very good point.
0: That's a bit rude.
2: There's something for you to whinge about next Wednesday.
0: Yeah, I'll bring it up, don't worry.
2: Happy birthday.
0: Thank you, my darling. I will hopefully see you later on this morning when you come in for your shift.
2: If you're lucky, I might even bring you a birthday cake. There we go.
0: Amazing. I like chocolate cake and I'm gluten-free, just so you know.
2: I'll keep that in mind.
0: Well, thanks to you, Wednesday Whinge. We'll catch you in the workday hits at 10, but obviously we'll catch you for your Wednesday Whinge next Wednesday.
2: Can't wait for another whinge.
0: Yeah, I bet. It's Will
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0: 12 minutes till 8 here on the Wake Up Call. Good morning. Now, it is a bit of a chilly day today and we're expecting it to be a little bit wet as well. Showers on the way today. And your top temperatures ranging from 12 in the Clare Valley to 17 in Port Augusta and in Whyalla. Now, at the moment, your temperatures are still on the chilly side. It's only 8 degrees in Clare, 9 in the York Peninsula, Port Augusta and Whyalla. And currently, it's 10 degrees in Port Pirie. Now, up next, my favourite part of the day, it is time for Gossip Girl. Now, we've got a queen who is not returning to the screen, a queen who's potentially coming out with another album, and a girl group band member taking a bit of a break during the peak of her fandom. This is Post Malone.

0: Malone and Morgan Wallen right there for your Wednesday morning. It is 9 minutes until 8 here on the Wake Up Call, and you know what that means. It's only like 10 minutes away until birthday balls. So get your phones out, get that speed dial ready. Is speed dial still a thing? I don't know. But if it is, get it ready because it is nearly time for birthday balls. But more importantly, coming up very, very soon, we're going to be talking about a little girl who wreaked havoc. Yes, she wreaked havoc on an aeroplane. And I'm going to tell you all about that later on this morning after your birthday balls at 8. But right now, of course, it is time for this. Your Gossip Girl's here with all the goss from around Hollywood, and I hope you're ready for this because we got two queens and a cat's eye in the Gossip Girl for today. Now, for those of you who grew up in the same era as me, Princess Diaries 3 is on its way. Yes, you heard me right. But unfortunately, the queen herself is not going to be there. And you know her favourite, well, my favourite saying that she says?
1: A queen is never late. Everyone else is simply early.
0: Well, this queen is not even going to be arriving. She has said that she is not going to be in the third Princess Diaries movie. She is now 90 years old, and she says she feels like she's probably moved beyond on-camera acting, explaining that the story now needs to continue with just Princess Mia. And in all honesty, I respect it. I mean, she's 90 years old, and I feel like if she's ready, it's time to step down from the throne. But I am still devastated because she's my favourite actor of all time, and it's really sad. On the other side, Anne Hathaway is returning as Mia, and the third movie is still moving forwards. But I don't know what we'll do without Queen Clarice. Hopefully they don't, in all those movies when an actor doesn't want to be in it and they kind of like, you know, write them off in a not so happy way. But anyway, we digress. The other queen herself, Miss Taylor Swift. Well, the debut rumours are getting pretty dang loud. If you haven't heard, apparently there is a self-titled debut album coming out on the 24th of October, which, funnily enough, marks 20 years since her first album debuted back in 2006. And we're all very convinced that it could be something very special. So Target over in the States has put forward that they've got the 20th anniversary collection of Taylor Swift, and people believe that there are some vault tracks that are going to be on it. It's all going to be the long-awaited Taylor's version, because you know how she released a bunch of albums that she redid as Taylor's version. So we're going to need to watch this space, because it's getting loud out there with the rumours. The Swifties are banding together and they are ready for what is potentially coming their way. And I'm not a Swiftie, as I say quite frequently, but I'm really keen for this one. Her new song that came out recently, I Knew It, I Knew You, is a bop. And so I'm here for it. I'm ready for the next album, and I'm really going to try my hardest to try and turn my Swiftieism, is that a word? It is now, up to the max so that I can fully enjoy it the way it is supposed to be enjoyed. Now, next on, not the chopping block, I wouldn't say, but we've had a superstar girl band that has, one of the girls has decided that she's going to step down for a little while. And her reasoning is pretty good. And if you haven't heard of the girl band, are you living under a rock? It is Cat's Eye. You know when that one blew up? Yeah, that girl band. So one of the girls in the band, her name is Sofia La Ferretezza. I probably butchered that, I do apologise. She announced that she's going to be taking a temporary break from the group activities to focus on her mental health and well-being. And hey, I'm here for it. It's good. If you need to do it, if you need to step away, you do it. Because at the end of the day, you're the most important person in your life. And if you need to take time for yourself, girl, boy, everyone in between, do it. You need to. But yeah, so apparently it is because her label said that she was advised from medical professionals that she needed to take an extended period of rest and care, with her progress due to be reassessed in September. So she's going to take some time off. In September, they're going to reassess to see how she's going and see if she's ready to step back into the limelight. It's pretty significant, actually, because the second Cat's Eye member to take a break this year. Manon has also been away from the group since February while focusing on her health and well-being. Now, I must say, being a superstar girl, but girl pop band would be pretty hard. But I'm willing to give it a go. Is anyone out there know how to sing, play the drums, play the guitar, dance? Because I can't do any of those, and I would really appreciate if somebody else could carry the group. I will happily be there smiling and cheering us on as a band member, but I don't have any skills to bring to the stage. I maybe I'm a bit funny. I don't know. It's up for debate. But that's it from me. All your gossip from Magic's very own Gossip Girl. You know the drill. I'll be back again tomorrow with a little more tea.
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11: Morning, I'm Jackie Lim. Concerns have again been raised about safety in South Australian prisons after a staff member was allegedly injured at Port Augusta Prison. A worker suffered a suspected broken bone during an incident yesterday afternoon while escorting an inmate through the prison. The alleged assault is the latest in a string of incidents reported across the state's correctional facilities. Union representatives have recently raised concerns about staffing shortages and workplace safety practices at the site. It could be 4 to 6 weeks before we get the terms of reference for a royal commission into AI. The state government will appoint 3 different commissioners to look into the positives and negatives. Premier Pete Malinauskas says the use of artificial intelligence provides an exciting opportunity.
12: But it is also true, unchecked, artificial intelligence does represent a material risk to the way our society operates and a risk to the future of work if not thought through carefully.
11: It comes as multi-billion dollar AI data centres near Port Augusta and Robertstown in the mid-north are being planned by private company Firmus Technologies. New figures have revealed a mixed picture for family incomes at non-government schools across the region. Cartius College in Port Augusta recorded the highest median family income among the listed regional schools at $165,000 in 2025. St. James School in Jamestown saw one of the biggest increases, rising 18.5%, while Sunrise Christian School in Wyala slipped to $145,000. The figures come as Scotch College was named South Australia's wealthiest school community, with a median family income of $290,000. And the Spencer Gulf Football League is cracking down on abuse and unsportsmanlike behaviour. League executives say recent weeks have seen a number of incidents involving umpires, officials, players and spectators, prompting a renewed warning to clubs and supporters. A zero-tolerance stance has now been adopted, with sanctions to be applied where behaviour breaches league rules. Officials say everyone involved in football has the right to participate in a safe and respectful environment.
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1: Hi, I'm Phoebe Humphrey. Debates continue in Canberra over the government's Gambling Act reforms. Angus Taylor met with the PM last night for a second time in just days to talk about amendments to the legislation. But Education Minister Jason Clare says this is about protecting the future generation.
7: The legislation that's in the Parliament is all about trying to make sure that, you know, when kids are in the car on the way to school, they're not pummeled with gambling advertising, or when kids are watching the TV and watching sport, they don't see those ads either.
1: They're on the ABC. Domestic violence charges against Bondi terror attack hero Ahmed Al-Ahmed are set to be dropped today. The 44-year-old was charged after an alleged incident in Sydney back in March, which involved his dad. He's pleaded not guilty and police are expected to withdraw the charges when the matter returns to court today. And Taylor Swift will be inducted into the Nashville Songwriters Hall of Fame. The 36-year-old singer, the youngest inductee, joining a number of big names already in it, including Dolly Parton, Bob Dylan and Johnny Cash.
5: Your sport now.
1: In sport, Geelong's Jake Colajasny will not be available for selection this week. The Cats say the defender's well-being remains the club's priority after he was revealed as the player at the centre of the club's secret concussion deal. Meantime, Carlton's Lila Keck has successfully had her one-match ban for a dangerous tackle overturned at the AFLW tribunal. And switching codes now, the Roosters have recalled James Tedesco for Thursday night's clash with the Panthers. He missed Friday night's win over the Bulldogs. That's the latest news in sport.
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17: Good morning. We're expecting showers today and on the waters, southwesterly winds to 25 knots and seas to 2 metres. With your top temperatures around the region, Clare Valley 12, Port Pirie, Yorke Peninsula and Roxby Downs 16 and Port Augusta and Whyalla 17. If you're heading to Adelaide, expect showers and a top of 15. Thursday is looking partly cloudy with some possible showers in the mid-north, with your top temperatures tomorrow ranging from 13 in the Clare Valley to 18 in Port Augusta.
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17: Good morning! I hope you're having a wonderful day today. I definitely am, if you didn't know already, because I've said it like 10 billion times. It is my birthday, the 12th of August today. It's a wonderful day to be born. And if you were born on this day, I'm going to tell you who you're sharing a birthday with later on this morning. In fact, next. I should have started with that. But anyway, I'm also going to be telling you about a scary story that has sort of flipped on its head and has become quite a comical story. I'm going to tell you about that one later on this morning, as well as a child of only 4 years old wreaking havoc on an aeroplane. But most importantly, up right now, if you are born in a specific month that I'm going to reveal to you in just a hot second, I want you to give me a call because it is time for birthday balls. So I'll go through the rules for you in case this is the first time you're listening. You need to be over the age of 10. You can't call for somebody else. You have to only call for yourself if you're born in this month. If you wish, you can double your odds and only choose from half of the month, which means I'll put the balls in from 1 to 15, or I'll put the balls in from 16 to whatever, however many days are in that particular month. So we'll go with 31 just for an example. So 16 to 31. So depending on which half of the month you want to choose from, you can choose that and double your odds. You still only get the $500 voucher, which is incredible. Or you can do my personal favourite, which is double your cash. Yes. you could double the $500 and have $1,000 if your birthday is the birthday that's drawn from my little bag of balls. Shouldn't have said that. So if you are born in this particular month, you could double your cash or double your odds. Now, without further ado, I do believe we should have a little drum roll. If you are born in the month of April, give me a call right now, 800-444-06. If you are born in April, it is a good month. I'm pretty sure that's when Josh is born. So you're sharing, you could be sharing a birthday with him. So give me a call right now if you're born in April. 800-444-06. Call me right now and you could be winning big today. Right now, Hunters and Collectors with Holy Grail right here on Magic.

0: Love a little bit of a throwback on a Wednesday morning. It's 10 past 8 here on the Wake Up Call with a bit of Hunters and Collectors right there for you. Later on the morning, look, they weren't hunting for anything, but they definitely found something that they probably at the time wished they had never discovered. I'm going to tell you about the suitcase story later on this morning, as well as a four-year-old who wreaked havoc on a domestic flight in the United States. Yeah, not ideal, but I think it's time we just jump straight into it. It's time for this. It is birthday time. Now, if you're celebrating a birthday today, happy birthday, buddy, because it is the 12th of August, the best day in the entire year to be born, because obviously it's the day that you and I were born. So congratulations for being born on such an amazing day and sharing your birthday with these incredible people. Kicking it off strong. Now, do you remember Avatar, the Blue People movie? Yeah, well, Michelle Rodriguez, she's 49 today. She was also Letty in Fast and Furious. Have a little gander at this.
1: Keep it under 9,000 RPMs. Kid's gonna fry his pistons after the first 200.
2: You know that's not my style. I gotta ride or die, right?
1: How about you just ride on this one?
0: Forever. So badass. I love her. She's incredible. She's 49 today. Happy birthday, Michelle. Now, also an Australian rapper, 360. He is 37 today. You might know him from this song here. Pretty cool. Happy birthday to him. Now, one of Josh's favourite people, actually, Karl Stefanovic. It is his birthday today. He's 52. You may know him when he was on the Today Show, but obviously there was a little bit of drama recently about all of that. But he was born in 1972 in New South Wales, and he was axed on the Nine Network for his podcast. Yeah, it was a little bit awkward, but hey, he's had a really, really big career. He worked at the Gold Network. He's just an incredible guy. He's pretty cool. Yes, he made a mistake, but he's had a pretty cool career. So happy birthday to him. And one of my favourite people, Cara Delevingne, she is born on this day today. You know me, I don't usually do birthdays, and I kind of forgot to grab her age. But she's not very old. I think she's 42. She's an LGBT activist. She's UK-born. She's a model. She's an incredible woman, and it is her birthday as well today. So if you're celebrating a birthday today, these are the incredible people you get to share it with. Now, if you know anybody or you yourself are celebrating a birthday, you can send it in to us at mymagicfm.com. It's all thanks to our friends at McDonald's. Are you listening?
3: It's time to spin Caitlin and Josh's birthday balls. Thanks to Harvey Norman, Wyala and Port Pirie.
0: Yes, it is that time of the day where we get to spin the balls, and hopefully we're going to spit out somebody's birthday. We've got Amber from Wyala on the phone right now. Good morning, Amber.
4: Good morning.
0: Now, you're in Wyala. Are you going to the Wyala show?
4: Yeah.
0: Yeah? You got anyone to take with you?
4: Probably just go and see my niece and nephew. They're going with their dad.
0: Aww, how lovely. I've not been to the Wyala show before. Is it pretty cool?
4: Yeah, it's good.
0: Yeah? All right. You got a big day today?
4: Yeah, just working.
0: Nice. Sounds like you've got a not so exciting day today, but hopefully you have fun with your nieces and nephews at the Wyala show. I think we should just jump straight into it. What do you reckon, Amber? You want to find out if you're winning?
4: Yeah, sounds good.
0: All right, let's start off with finding out. Do you want to double your cash or double your odds?
4: Double the odds, please.
0: Double your odds. Okay, so you're born in April. You want to double your odds. Yeah. Which half of April would you like us to put the balls in for?
4: The first half, please.
0: The first half. So the 1st of April to the 15th of April. Does that work for you?
4: Yeah. Yes,
0: brilliant. All right, well, there's not much left to do apart from spin the balls. Let's do it. Oh, got to click. All right. Now, I forgot to mention earlier, if the number that I draw out at the moment, if it's either side of your birthday, if we miss your birthday by one day, you still get yourself a $50 Coles Myer voucher. So if we miss your birthday today, you'll still get something. And if we miss it completely, you're going to go into the running to win that Harvey Norman voucher at the end of the year. But would you like to find out if you've won?
4: Yes, please.
0: All right, little drum roll, I think. Extra suspense. All right, Amber, are you born on April the 1st?
4: No.
0: Oh, when are you born?
4: I'm the 6th.
0: Oh, the 6th. Oh, we missed it completely.
4: Yeah.
0: Oh, bummer. Well, you still get to go in the running to win that end of year grand prize from Harvey Norman. So at least that's something. I'm sorry you didn't win today, though, hun.
4: No, that's okay. Thank you.
0: No, that's all good. Enjoy the White Alice show. You'll be able to catch Josh there. He's going to be coming live from the White Alice show on Saturday, which is pretty dang cool. So hey, say hey to him when you get there.
4: I will.
0: All right. For everyone else, Birthday Balls is back again tomorrow, so you are going to have another chance to either double your odds or double your cash, and hopefully we'll have a big winner tomorrow. It's all thanks to Harvey Norman.
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0: It is 8:18 here on the Wake Up Call. Good morning to you. I hope you're having a wonderful day today. We're expecting showers today with your top temperatures ranging from 12 in the Clare Valley to 17 in Port Augusta and Wyala. Now, your current temperatures around the region, it is actually only 8 degrees in Clare, but it is 10 degrees in Port Augusta, Wyala, York Peninsula, and 11 degrees in Port Pirie. So that's not too bad. Coming up next, I'm going to talk to you about the suit case that's caused a lot of drama, but it has actually turned out to be kind of a funny story. So I'm gonna tell you about that one next. But it's actually time for this.
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0: Yes, yes, yes. It is time, and if you have entered to be Steal My Standby, you should hopefully know the drill by now. So, up for grabs is an iHeartRadio festival trip of a lifetime to Las Vegas worth up to $20,000. Two people, five nights, transfers, flights, plus spending money and tickets to the iHeart Music Festival. Oh my goodness, it is so incredible. You're going to be able to see people like Zara Larsson. Incredible. But not only Zara Larsson, you'll also be able to catch the Goo Goo Dolls. As well as Cardi B, Benson Boone, and a bunch of other people. Like Major Lazer's going to be there, and Snoop Dogg. How incredible would it be to see Snoop Dogg? So the drill is you have 30 minutes. Yes, only 30 minutes to give me a call so that you can get your standby. Now, after 30 minutes, if you've not given me a call, It means that somebody can actually steal your standby. And I'm sure you don't want somebody to do that because, well, of course, you would like to go to Las Vegas. So the name that I am looking for today, I would like you to give me a call in the next 30 minutes, is, oh, who am I going to choose? Eeny, meeny, miny, moe. I'm going to go with Abby Agars from Port Pirie. You'd like to see Snoop Dogg. So if you would like to see Snoop Dogg, Abby, I would highly suggest you give me a call right this very second so you don't miss out. You got 30 minutes. Outcast up right now here on Magic 105.9.

0: 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Hey, yeah. Right here on Magic 105.9 at 25 past 8. Hope you're having a great day. Now, I just did the Steal My Standby. And if you know whose name I just called out, you could actually, you know, send them a message and say, hey, girl, they just said your name. You're on Steal My Standby. Give them a call. I'm not going to repeat her name. Hopefully she was listening and she will give me a call. But if you know her, give her a message. Later on this morning, we're going to be talking about a four-year-old who wreaked havoc on an aeroplane, a domestic flight in the US of A. It's a little bit of a funny story. I must say, I do love these little funny stories about kids. Always tickles my fancy. Now, usually this is where we would talk to Richard Pascoe, our Adelaide tech guy. But being the tech guy working with a lot of computers, he has caught himself a virus. I've never known somebody to catch so many viruses, but he works with computers, so I guess they go hand in hand. Maybe, but anyway, he'll be joining us next week, poor thing. He's not feeling that flash, but that's okay because I'm going to fill this little section with a story that broke the news on Friday last week. Now, you probably heard it. Two gentlemen were, you know, out for a little Sunday drive when they spotted a dun-dun-dun. Oh, actually, I think I've got a button. Nope, I don't have a button for that one. I'm just going to have to do it myself. A dun-dun-dun. A suitcase. Yeah, a suitcase dumped on the side of the road in New South Wales. Oh, any true crime fans out there, you're going to be like, oh my gosh, no, not the suitcase. Mm-hmm. And obviously, you're thinking exactly what they were thinking. They opened it and were horrified to find that it appeared to be a body of a woman. Not good. So, you know, police were called, established the crime scene, and initially treated it as a potential homicide. Yeah, not good, not good at all. But it's kind of, it ends on a high note, don't worry. The body was sort of like wearing clothes, had hair, nose piercings. It didn't look good. But they've come out and said,
1: We can confirm that the remains found at O'Allen Ford Road, O'Allen yesterday, are now identified as not being human.
0: And not being human means it was actually a blow-up doll. Parents and adults out there, put two and two together. It's that kind of doll, yeah. It is a doll. The body that was found was a doll. I could not begin to think how terrified those two gentlemen were looking at this and going, oh my God, what have we just found? And it was just the doll. But my question is, why was the doll in a suitcase on the side of the road? Yeah, a lot of questions have been raised from me. But I'm glad this ended on a high note and it was just a dolly dressed up as a person with, you know, some hair on their head and a nose piercing. It wasn't

0: You know, the alternative that we were all thinking it was going to be. And you're probably thinking, Caitlin, this is not radio safe to talk about. Hey, it was a doll, so it's okay.
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5: Morning, I'm Jackie Lim. Native birds in captivity will be the first to get a vaccine to protect them against the H5 strain of bird flu. The federal government spent $2 million on the jabs as case numbers here in Australia hit 231, a majority of those here in SA, including on the York Peninsula.
6: In our zoos and various other institutions, we've been taking steps to ensure that we do have populations of our most vulnerable bird species, and they're going to be the priority when it comes to vaccinations.
5: Federal Environment Minister Murray Watt there. A crime prevention push is underway in Coober Pedy, with police urging locals to protect what matters. Residents are being encouraged to review their home security, install lighting or CCTV where possible, and ensure valuables aren't left in plain sight. Business owners are also being advised to secure cash, vehicle keys and other valuable items after hours. Police say taking basic precautions can significantly reduce the risk of break-ins and theft. Clare Valley winemakers may benefit from a new international partnership aimed at expanding sales in the US. The state government has signed an agreement with Total Wine & More, America's largest wine and liquor retailer, to promote premium South Australian wines. The initiative will include joint marketing campaigns and industry engagement over the next 12 to 18 months. SA's wine exports to the US are currently worth more than $130 million annually. And the sounds of demolition have replaced the crash of bowling pins in Port Pirie as work begins on a major venue upgrade. Old equipment has been removed from the city's bowling alley, paving the way for a $600,000 redevelopment. The project will deliver new pin setters, ball returns and upgraded entertainment facilities. Operators say they're aiming for a mid-November reopening, although timelines will depend on overseas equipment deliveries.
1: Magic National News, now.
7: Hi, I'm Phoebe Humphrey. The Treasurer says Aussies will have to wait longer before judging the housing market. It follows the Reserve Bank Governor admitting falling house prices are not a major concern while keeping interest rates on hold yesterday. Jim Chalmers agrees.
8: My view is you shouldn't judge the housing market by volatility over a period of a few months. In fact, if you take the last 10 years or so, we've actually seen prices go down at least 7 times.
7: There on the ABC, the Coalition will today unveil plans to lower net overseas migration to their lowest levels since the Howard era. Shadow Housing Minister Andrew Bragg wants to cut the number to 180,000 people a year, claiming this will ease pressure on the housing shortage. Close to 3,000 people remain missing in Colombia after a 7.4 magnitude earthquake. The death toll has risen to at least 224. And two Aussies have split a $40 million jackpot, a Tassie man and a mystery ticket holder in Harvey Bay, the winners of last night's Oz Lotto prize.
1: Your sport,
9: Now.
7: In sport, Collingwood's Scott Pendlebury has knocked back an offer to join the Bombers. The Dons approaching the AFL's games record holder about joining the club in both a playing and coaching role. Isaiah Iongi's season is over. The Parramatta fullback has been ruled out for 4 to 6 weeks with a knee injury. Teammate Josh Adokar says despite the setback, he's in good spirits.
10: Obviously very disappointed, but there's still a smile on his face and it's all part of the plan.
7: And the Aussie cricketers are

0: Going through their final preparations with the opening test against Bangladesh getting underway tomorrow morning in Darwin. That's the latest news and sport.
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6: Good morning. We're expecting showers today and on the waters, southwesterly winds to 25 knots and seas to 2 metres. With your top temperatures around the region, Clare Valley 12, Port Pirie, Yorke Peninsula and Roxby Downs 16 and Port Augusta and Whyalla 17. If you're heading to Adelaide, expect showers and a top of 15. Thursday is looking partly cloudy with some possible showers in the mid-north, with your top temperatures tomorrow ranging from 13 in the Clare Valley to 18 in Port Augusta.

0: Kaylin and Josh.
1: Hello, good morning. Happy 12th of August. I'm not going to repeat why it's a good day, but it is a good day to be alive, especially if you were born on this day 27 years ago. I'm talking to that particular person who's in the room with me right now. It's me. It's my birthday. Anyway, moving on from that one. Later on this morning, in fact, up next, I'm going to be talking about a little girl, 4 years old, mind you, who wreaked havoc, absolute havoc, on an aeroplane flight in the US of A. Crazy. Yeah. But something I also want to tell you just quickly. Any Zelda fans out there? There's a live-action Zelda movie coming out. I didn't know this. I only just found this out. And I've just found out that Samara Weaving is going to be playing Princess Hylia. Is that how you say it? I never heard anybody say her name before, but when I've been playing Zelda on my little Switch, that's how in my head I say it. So correct me if I'm wrong. I don't know. But anyway, I think that's pretty cool. Another cool thing, there was a cat that disappeared for 11 years. Yeah, you heard me right. 11 years this cat disappeared. And they finally found her and discovered where she was hiding. If you want to find out more about that one, head on over to mymagicfm.com. Check it all out there. But right now, this is Kryptonite, Three Doors Down. And after this, I will tell you exactly what this four-year-old did that wreaked havoc on a flight. Yeah, I'll tell you about that one next. Enjoy!

0: morning. Fun things going on actually over today and the weekend. So Copper Coast Knit Natter from 1:30 today. You've got the Wireless Swimming Club from 5:30 today and the National Road Safety Week happening this Saturday from 10 a.m. in Port Augusta. And of course the Wyala Show is happening on Saturday and you can catch Josh coming live to you on Saturday, which will be so cool. Definitely don't miss out. Go on, go say hi to him. I'm sure he won't buy it. Right now, I want to talk. It makes me giggle. I love these kinds of stories. But there's this little girl. She was on a flight in Canada. And look, I can't help but laugh. The flight got cancelled because of the little girl. Yeah. So apparently it got cancelled because the little girl refused to sit down and put on their seatbelt. And then... And when I say she refused, apparently this kid was standing on the seat, then hiding underneath it. The plane had already left the terminal, so they had to like turn around and get the child and parent off the plane. But by the time they had sorted everything out, the airport had closed its runway for the night. And so everyone on that flight had to stay overnight and come back the next day. So imagine being like passenger number, I don't know, like 87, thinking, I'm going to Toronto tonight. And a four-year-old blizzard of a child has other plans. Now, look, she's only 4 years old. She doesn't understand any better. But that is bad. So, like, I don't have kids. I do remember whenever I had a meltdown in Woolies and I would do this thing where you would chat to the ground, which is when you were face down crying and screaming into the ground. I had a great chat with that. Mum would actually just walk off and I would then realise that Mum had disappeared and the fear of being left behind outweighed whatever it is that I really wanted Mum to buy from the shop. So, yeah, I didn't. I had a couple of little meltdowns, but as a whole, Mum would not stand for it. And mad respect, Mum, because I'm now 27 years old. And if I go to the shops with you and you suddenly disappear, I'm panic struck and I'm looking for you thinking, my gosh, I'm 27 years old and now my mother's disappeared. She's going to leave me behind in the shopping centre. Yeah, at 27, it still doesn't leave you, does it? But yeah, so little blizzard of a child put the entire plane to rest and everyone had to say night. My question is though, has your child ever had a meltdown somewhere that you're just like, oh, for God's sake, please, no, not here, anywhere but here? Or do you have those perfect children that are in the movies that everyone's like, oh my gosh, I wish my kids were like that? That's my question of the day. Do your kids, like, because I know that there's nothing you can really do. When your kid has a meltdown, it's like, what am I going to do with you? I can't do anything because you're having a little meltdown because I won't buy you a bag of Skittles. I have a bone to pick with Skittles in a second as well, actually. What do you do in those situations? I'm looking for parental experts to give me advice. And what do you do when your kid has a meltdown? Do you A, leave them behind like my mum did? Love you, Mum. Thank you. Or is there like a management method where you can just like snap them out of it? I don't know. Maybe I shouldn't have kids because I think I'll just leave them behind. But anyway, Skittles, onto that one. I got Skittles for my birthday from my coworkers. Every time I reach into my bag of Skittles, even though it's 8:43 in the morning, I keep just getting green and yellow ones. What's up with that? I have a bone to pick with Skittles. Where are the red ones and the purple ones? I just want a bag of red and purple Skittles. Is that too much to ask for? Yeah, probably.
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0: 13 minutes till 9 here on the Wake Up Call. Good morning. Now, we're expecting showers today and your top temperatures ranging from 12 in the Clare Valley to about 17 in Port Augusta and Whyalla. Now, your current temperatures around the regions, it is starting to warm up, just not for Clare. It's only 8 degrees in Clare and it's still pretty overcast there. But the rest of the region, it's only partly cloudy with some sun shining. It's 10 degrees in Port Augusta and 11 in Whyalla, Port Pirie and on the YP. So it's warming up, but it's not going to warm up very much. Now, if you weren't aware, Abby's 30 minutes is up.
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0: Now it is time to open the phone lines to everybody else because I did a call out for Abby Agars from Port Pirie for her to have a go at securing her standby to be able to go on a trip of a lifetime to Las Vegas worth up to $20,000. Two people, five nights, transfers, flights, spending money, plus tickets to the iHeart Music Festival, which the lineup is incredible. You've got to be able to see none other than Benson Boone. And somebody that Abby was very excited to see, Snoop Dogg. The pimps in the crib, ma. Drop it like it's hot. Drop it like it's hot. Drop it like it's hot. Plus Zara Larsson, Major Lazer, Weezer. Oh, BTS is also going to be there. I'd kill to see BTS. That would be absolutely incredible. But unfortunately, she's missed out, which means I'm clicking buttons, but my mic's not moving. Which means that the phone lines are actually now open to everybody else. So if you would like to steal Abby's standby, give me a call right this very second, 800-444-06, so that you can secure yourself a seat on that standby with that $20,000 trip of a lifetime. I'm going to play a little bit of Taylor Swift right here on Magic 105.9.

0: 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Good morning. It is 9 minutes or 8 minutes until 9 a.m. here on the wake up call with just myself today. It is my birthday, but somebody else is having a pretty good day, and her name is Simone. Simone from Wallaroo. Good morning.
1: Hey, how you going?
0: I'm wonderful, but I bet you're going to feel even better to know that you've just stolen somebody's standby.
1: Oh,
0: wow, it's exactly, exactly. Now, who is it that you would like to see at the iHeartRadio Awards?
1: Ben 10, definitely. Everybody's great.
0: Who doesn't love this man? Oh, he's incredible. I'm very jealous that you're going to be able to go and see him. So congratulations on your big win. Still My Standby is back again tomorrow, but I reckon just for you, Simone, I'm going to play a little bit of Benson Boone. What do you reckon?
1: Lovely.
0: You're lovely. Oh, thank you so much. Well, here he is for you, Benson Boone. Beautiful Things right here on Magic 105.9.

0: 5 minutes till nine here on the Wake Up Call with Caitlin, and I've got a special person with me. Hello, Hannah, my beautiful boss.
1: Good morning.
0: So good to have you here with me. Now, I played Benson Boone just then because Simone, lucky ducky, she stole somebody's standby this morning. So she is in the running to win that $20,000 all expenses paid trip to Las Vegas for the iHeartRadio Music Awards. I'm a little bit jealous of her, not going to lie.
1: I know. Go,
0: yeah,
1: girl.
0: Go, girl. Now, that is pretty much it for me today. Tomorrow on the show, we are going to be chatting with none other than Shane A. Bassett, our favourite movie guru. He always makes us smile, puts a little smile on our dial, doesn't he? Oh, you wouldn't know. You're not on the show with me, are you?
1: No. But before we end for the day, Caitlin, yes? Like, we do have a bit of a birthday surprise. It is your birthday.
0: Oh, it is my birthday.
1: So, look, we've been together. Mm-hmm. I don't want to say that it's five of the best, but maybe five of your faves. We do have a little birthday message for you just to end your shift.
0: Aww.
1: So, yes.
0: That's so
1: look,
0: cute.
1: Look, I know she's full of tears. Like, there may be a tear. We will see. Like, we'll see if you shed a tear. But
0: okay. All right. Well.
1: Let's go.
0: Let's play it. Happy birthday to you. Happy birthday
2: to you. Happy birthday. Happy birthday, Caitlin. It's Mum.
0: Oh.
2: Hope you have the most amazing birthday, sweetheart. When you come home, I thought I'd cook you a special birthday breakfast, just like all those ones you used to cook for me when you were little. Hope you still like your pancakes with a soft centre and a side of hundreds and thousands. Love you to the moon and back. Happy birthday, beautiful.
3: Hey, Caitlin, it's Blake, your boyfriend. Happy birthday. Can't wait to spend the weekend with you.
4: Hey, little big sister, Caitlin. Happy birthday. I promised to take you out just like you had promised to take me out for my birthday at the treetop walk. I'm so proud of you and I hope your day is as amazing as you are. Lots of love from your big little sister, Ariane.
5: Hi, Caitlin. It's your sister, Anna Lee. I hope you have the most wonderful day today and Elia, your niece, cannot wait to give you birthday cuddles on the weekend. Have a lovely day.
6: Hey, Caitlin, it's Reese Maston here. I just wanted to send you the happiest of birthdays. I'm very flattered that I'm in the list of your top people, bless you. Have a drink on me and we will see you soon. Have a good one. Happy birthday.
0: I'm here in absolute tears.
1: If you could only see.
0: Oh, that was so beautiful.
1: Who do you expect?
0: Josh.
1: Yeah.
0: Yeah, and Steve, you.
1: Yeah.
0: I'm guessing everybody pulled in for it. That was so beautiful. Yeah. I'm all sweaty and teary and that was so wonderful. Oh my gosh, Reese Maston at the end.
1: I know, I love it when you don't expect things.
0: Oh
1: that's
0: my gosh,
1: the best.
0: That was so beautiful. I feel so incredibly appreciated. So thank you so much.
1: No worries.
0: It was beautiful. So I'm going to let everybody know what they've got for their nonstop at night and I'm going to go continue crying. But first off the bat, you got Powderfinger. And then we're going to throw over to Think About Us, Sonny Federa. Best birthday ever. Thank you to my family here at Magic and my family home and, of course, Reese Maston. Oh, what a great birthday. Have a wonderful rest of your day. And as Josh always says, what does he say? He says, stay safe, have a great day at work, have a great day at school, kids, and we'll catch you tomorrow from 6 a.m. right here on The Wake Up Call.
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7: 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Laptops from a low $348, monitors from $98, gaming laptops from only $998. 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
13: Morning, I'm Jackie Lim. An alleged assault at Port Augusta Prison has left a staff member with a suspected broken arm. Two workers were escorting an inmate through the facility just after four yesterday afternoon when the incident occurred. One officer was injured while the second was unharmed. The case adds to growing concerns about violence in the prison system, with union officials recently raising workplace safety issues linked to periods of short staffing. South Australia is holding a royal commission into artificial intelligence and the policy around it. Premier Pete Malinauskas warning unchecked AI presents a risk to the way society operates. He's told the ABC more needs to be done now to protect us from future challenges.
14: And I think we're massively underweight in our policy effort around the world in that regard, and governments need to respond. And I want to make sure we get this right from the start rather than having a royal commission in 10 years' time looking back on what we should have done better.
13: He says the scope is much broader than just looking at data centres like the ones planned for Port Augusta and Robertstown. A series of yarning circles has shed light on challenges facing Aboriginal children in state care. Carers from Port Lincoln, Port Augusta and Adelaide have raised concerns about Department for Child Protection staffing levels, delays in medical assessments and difficulties accessing support services. Figures show almost 1,800 Aboriginal children are currently in out-of-home care in SA. Participants say improvements are needed to ensure children receive timely support and stable care arrangements. And the Spencer Gulf Football League has issued a strong reminder that football should be competitive but respectful. The league says abuse of umpires, racial vilification, intimidation and on-field violence will not be tolerated after several incidents in recent weeks. Officials say umpires, players, volunteers and spectators all deserve a safe environment and clubs must act quickly when problems arise. The league says it will continue investigating incidents and applying penalties where necessary.
12: Magic National News. Now.
15: Hi, I'm Phoebe Humphrey. The Coalition will today unveil its plan to bring down migration across the country. They'll detail plans to take net overseas migration levels under 180,000 people per year. Nationals leader Matt Canavan says one of the places we need to cut back is on student visas.
16: It's a total scam here where migration agents are not selling an education career. They're selling Australian citizenship, and I don't think Australian citizenship should be for sale. I think our universities should be focused on teaching Australian students, doing Australian research.
15: They're on Nine. Meantime, John Howard insists the Coalition can claw back support without teaming up with Pauline Hanson. The former PM has told the Nine papers the only party the Liberals should align with is the Nationals. Another bumper profit for one of the big banks, Commonwealth reporting a 7% jump in annual profit to $10.98 billion. And Prince Harry and Meghan Markle's latest documentary is being dubbed a royal flop. The Cookie Queen's film about Girl Scouts earning less than a 70-minute compilation of cat videos.
12: Your sport Now.
15: In sport, Cats veteran Jake Colajasny won't be playing football at any level this weekend as the club's concussion waiver scandal drags on. It comes as the AFL appoints an independent KC to examine Geelong's response to the league's Please Explain. Premiership player James Hurd telling Nine it's the right move to bring in an independent.
16: And every time the AFL does an investigation, the criticism they get is that they're investigating themselves. So I think this is a very smart move.
15: And Swans veteran Jake Lloyd is on track to play his 300th game next year after re-signing with the Swans. That's the latest news and sport.
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0: Good morning. We're expecting showers today and on the waters, southwesterly winds to 25 knots and seas to 2 metres. With your top temperatures around the region, Clare Valley 12, Port Pirie, Yorke Peninsula and Roxby Downs 16 and Port Augusta and Whyalla 17. If you're heading to Adelaide, expect showers and a top of 15. Thursday is looking partly cloudy with some possible showers in the mid-north, with your top temperatures tomorrow ranging from 13 in the Clare Valley to 18 in Port Augusta.
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0: 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I'm at